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Though this season of her life had been cold, lonely, and tough, though she slipped back into a darkness she had hoped by now to have overcome, she had learned a beautiful lesson as she kissed her girls goodbye and thanked them for getting her out the house. That maybe...

she danced under the weight of her clouds. But for the first time in a long time, she believed that one day she would again feel the sun. She must be patient. She must have faith in the seeds that are planted beneath the snow. She must hold on, and she must let go. She'll be all right. No riding shining armored knight. She will save herself this time. And in fact, tonight, she did confirm. The cold never lasts, my darling. It just teaches the heart how to

Some NSYNC for you in the morning with I Want You Back, one of their most successful and popular tunes as well. First of all, good morning to you, Kuwait, and welcome to the Superstation 99.7 Radio Kuwait, where hit music lives alive in the mix. And hopefully that you're having a wonderful time and a wonderful day as well, kicking off your day with some of the tunes from the 1998. Now, first of all, this song did not come in this year. It was actually released 2 years before that in Germany. It's part of their self-titled album, and I Want You Back got a special release in Germany in 1996 as the band's debut single. The dance pop and pop song was later released in the United States in 1998 and in the UK in 1999. So it's kind of like had to take like 3 year kind of a release. It was written and produced by Mike Martin and Dennis Pop, and the initial release, I Want You Back, peaked at number 10 in Germany. Now, after releasing it internationally, charted at number 13 in the US, a Billboard Hot 100, and at number 5 in the UK single chart. Two music video for I Want You Back were actually released, if you didn't know that, for the song on the global re-release, were directed by Alan Calazzati and Jess Vaughan, and many other ones as well. So this song had a lot of work and production. So I Want You Back also did a very good job with NSYNC, were flown over to Stockholm to record the song in 1996. Now, there was an interview actually while I was Googling more information about the song. In 2018, there was an interview with Billboard's with a band member, Joey, describing the song as edgy pop and was apprehensive about its reception. So I Want You Back got a CD single in Germany when it got released, and then in the United States as well. The song was also distributed in the UK and many other places around the world later on when it started to peak and to become like something that is very successful. So according to the sheet music, this was published on Music Notes. Universal Music Publishing Group set a time signature of 4 over 4 common time. It had a tempo of 110 beats per minute and was composed with G minor. So the vocals on the track actually had to range just to match what they've been working on, especially when it comes to the verse, to the chorus and all of that. If you're really interested in the music video, maybe you want to read more about this part and this section. Now, the music video, as I mentioned, had two releases. One of the song original release. The other one was because it started to be like such an international song, so they wanted to do a re-release, something that matched international audience, not just, you know, the success that they had actually in Germany, and decided just to invest more into the song and give it more of a mix, and then re-release it one more time to introduce the band members, including Justin Timberlake, of course, for the international audience, and let people know more about the band members, their look, giving them more personality, making them more pop, more edgy, something that the world wants to see and to fall in love with. And I have to say that they did that. They did such a big and huge successful thing when they did this. So we're doing Random 98. A lot of things are going to take place in that. We're going to talk about all the trivias, pop culture facts and history when it comes to this year, because a lot of things have actually happened in movies and TV shows. Also, when it comes to music, when it comes to popular people as well, many things took place in 1998, and one of them, Google was actually founded, came to life in a garage. Titanic was still making money on its 58th day in theater, and many things that happened as well. Elton John spent for 2 weeks for January, number one song with Princess Diana that had released previous in September, and many other things that we're going to talk about, and, you know, like quick facts about music, influential tunes, must-see movies that actually came in that year. One of them is one of my favorite animation film of all time, which is A Bug's Life. If you did not watch this movie up until now, I really recommend you to do. If your kids didn't watch this film, make them watch this movie. Absolutely worth every minute. It's just so beautiful. Have so many wonderful messages as well that I believe the kids would learn from. So I really recommend you to go and watch it. Gotta move on right now. We got Everybody by Backstreet Boys, Too Close by Next, and this was the It song in 1998. We're gonna talk more about it once we are back. For the meantime, enjoy these tunes. Everybody.

Now, everyone I talk about the year 1998 and define it in the, you know, world of music or the year of music, this was the it song. This was like literally played on every radio and everywhere. Too Close by Next was the best performing single of the year on the Billboard Year End Hot 100. Did such a phenomenal job. Now, Too Close is by the R&B group Next, of course, featuring from V of Coffee Brown. It's containing sample of the Christmas Rappin' by Curtis Blow and was released on the 27th of January 1998, the second single of their debut album Rated Next. The song reached a number one on the Billboard Hot R&B, as we mentioned, and topped for five non-consecutive weeks and has gone platinum, making it the biggest and best known hit for the group out of that year as well. Did such a good job. So good morning to you, Kuwait, and welcome one more time to the Superstation. This is The Breakfast Show with myself, your DJ Aki. We're being live in the mix. And of course, it's our Random Monday, Random 98, taking you back in time. We do have a birthday shout out and a special song that we are going to play later on. So please keep on tuning in. Angel, thank you very much for reaching me and happy birthday to you. You requested a song to yourself, which I really love that. You wanted September by Earth, Wind and Fire to be played at 7:30. So we're going to do that for you. Hopefully you're going to have a wonderful day and a wonderful time enjoying your birthday. What a special day for you. All right, Kuwait, now taking your attention as well with a couple of things that I think is really important for you to know about that. Now, the burial time in Kuwait is going to change during the upcoming times because we are in the month of October and the weather started to be really good. So we're going to talk about that. The municipality have announced the new hours for burial in Kuwait, and this is going to take place basically from the 20th, already started from the 20th of September. The measure aimed to have a procedure and easiest for the deceased relatives and a mourner during the funeral process and prayers and burial as well. And according to the municipal circular, that there will be different times for the whole thing to take place. And one of them is at 9 in the morning. An evening burial will take place after Al-Asr prayer and also taking place of the Isha prayer at the request of the deceased family, providing the coordination in advance with the funeral affairs department to obtain the approval and complete the necessary procedures in coordinates with

the established regulations as well. So this is something that you need to know if you're a person that's really important for that. Now, there is a new law that gets actually approved, and this is basically is going to be something to make things easier in Kuwait going digital. The presumability of documenting transactions as well via video call and electronic system. Now, according to the Ministry of Justice and also the counselors of the decision 590 of this year, this to the executive regulation of this law number 10 of 2020 regarding documentation by the decree law of 147 of this of last year to 25, including the organization of electronic documentation and attestation, determining the period of documenting power of attorney, and for license the private notary and the application fee for the service and their practice. So this will include 60 article, 3 attached tables, specified during the duration of power of attorney documentation as 5 years, 10 years in 2 cases, and allow the completion of documentation and transaction via video call and electronic system. Now, to control the place, to verify the identity, preserve documentation of all of that. So it's actually quite lengthy, but I really recommend you to go and to read into it because it's really important, especially if you have an attorney and things will be online that you can actually push forward and move with your documentations, agency terms, and you have the electronic signature that is going to be approved as well. Personal attendance is going to be for those aged 75 and over because of the, you know, hardship of using technology. License of the private notary as well is going to be included on that. Obligation of notary public, total fees, 20 item for documentation and services, notarization fees as well as included, 4 cases of government notary transforming outside the administration headquarters, documenting personal status transaction for the non-Muslims, and the same fee applied to electronic transaction. So it's quite lengthy, to be honest. I'm not going to share the whole thing, but I think it was worth mentioning since now everything is going to be digital and electronic. So go ahead and read more about it. Gonna move on right now with the playlist Kuwait. We got Brandy with The Boy Is Mine, Shania Twain with You're Still the One. Enjoy these tunes. We're coming back for more.

0: just wanted to know, do you know somebody named...
1: You know his name.
2: Oh, yeah, definitely. I know his name.
0: But I just want to let you know that he's mine.

You're still the one, Shania Twain. I have to say that this song get to be requested a lot on wedding anniversary. A lot of people would actually reach me out on their wedding anniversary and would tell me that this was their wedding song and they want to request that on their anniversary as well. But anyways, we're doing 1998, the best hits and tunes, and absolutely, this is one of the most phenomenal tunes of that year. And up until now, honestly, just listening to it, it's really warm and sweet kind of a song. 28 minutes into the 7 o'clock hour, live in the mix, Random Monday, Random 98.

0: 1998 Kuwait, talking about all the great stuff that took place in the year 1998 when it comes to trivia, music, influential tunes. The Cup of Life by Ricky Martin was one of the biggest tunes of that year, one of the most influential tunes, I would say, of that year. Having a quick look also on the pop culture and important things, as we mentioned, Google was founded on the 4th of September in 1998, and an incorporate after Larry Page and Sergey Brin had been running at Stanford Research Project under the Buck Rob. The company name came from misspelling of Google, the mathematical term for one followed by 100 zero. The misspelling was apparently accidental. The domain google.com was already taken, and when checking whether Google was actually available, someone mistyped it. Page and Brin kept it, and there you go. The legacy lived ever since. Saving Private Ryan was one of the most successful films of that year, the highest grossing movie that came out in 1998, film of the year, most discussed as well. Its opening 27-minute sequence depicting this Normandy landing on June 6th, 1944, described by veteran as the most accurate film representation of combat they had seen, and prompted many who had never spoken about their wartime experience to do so. So Tom Hanks won his second Academy Award nomination for Best Actor. Spielberg won the Best Director. The film also lost Best Picture to Shakespeare in Love. As a result, they remain one of the most debatable outcomes in recent Oscar history as well. Gonna move on right now with the playlist coming up next. Angel, you requested a song for your birthday. Happy birthday. You wanted a September by Earth, Wind & Fire. We're gonna play it for you. We got some Savage Garden. Once we are back, we're going to share the weather forecast for today. So don't go anywhere, Kuwait.
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Savage Garden with Truly Madly Deeply. 39 minutes into the 7 o'clock hour, live in the mix, Kuwait, sharing the weather forecast for today. The maximum temperature recorded is going to be at 44 degrees Celsius and the minimum 31 degrees Celsius. Hot and humid over the coastal areas. The wind speed between 8 to 35 km per hour. For the night, it's going to be the same.

Having a quick look on the upcoming days on Tuesday and Wednesday up until Thursday, the weather is going to be very hot and relatively humid over the coastal areas. Maximum temperature varying between 47 and 45 degrees Celsius, where the minimum is going to be between 30 and 27 degrees Celsius. There is a chance for dust over Friday, but all of that is ought to change depending on the climate situation and changes and air movement as well. But just to let you know,

Jennifer Page with Crush. 47 minutes into the 7 o'clock hour, live in the mix, Kuwait, sharing some of the most wonderful things that took place, trivias of the 1998. So we already spoke about the best and most successful film of that year, which is Saving Private Ryan. The Truman Show, directed by Peter Weir, was also starring Jim Carrey, opened on the 5th of June, and was among the first mainstream films to seriously explore the concept of media surveillance and their commodification of human life and entertainment. Jim Carrey's performance was considered his most dramatically accomplished to that point. The film's central concept, a man whose entire life as a television show broadcasted without his knowledge, was so ahead of its cultural moment in that time. And Trumanic, the term briefly entered the academic discourse on reality television. There Is Something About Mary, directed by Farrell Brothers, opened as well on July summertime of that year, became one of the most commercially successful R-rated film comedies in recent history, grossing around $369 million worldwide. $23 million of a budget pushed the boundaries of what a mainstream studio comedies were permitted to do, and like Bridesmaids of 14 years later, was cited as an evidence that audience would support a gross-out comedy regardless of a critical reservation. Gonna move on right now and talking more about the pop culture moments of that year, so please keep on tuning in. We're still playing random hits and tunes of the year 1998. Will Smith with Getting Jiggy With It, Destiny's Child with No No No, some Mariah Carey, Monica, All Saint, Madonna, Ace of Base, and much more to be played.

Destiny's Child with No, No, No. Gonna wrap up the first hour of the show with one of the most iconic tunes of that year by the one and only, the elusive chanteuse Mariah Carey. And the song is called My All.

All right, Kuwait, it's 11 minutes into the 8 o'clock hour, live in the mix. Good morning to you and welcome to the second hour of the show. We're doing a random Monday, random 1998 for today. If you're new to Kuwait or new to the station, this is something that we've been doing for years. One of the most successful days that we have over the week because we play random hits and genres and tunes on every Monday, taking you back in time or introducing, I'm not going to say new tunes because all of these are like back from the time, but maybe new to you that you can add to your playlist or give you a very good memory to remember as well. Now, one of the best albums that came out in this year was In the Aeroplane Over the Sea by Neutral Milk Hotel. That came in 1998. It's an indie folk rock album. Also, Mezzanine by Massive Attack. We have one track from the album that's going to play for you. Outcast with Aquamini. Music Has the Right to Children by Boards of Canada. The Miss Education of Lauryn Hill came in number 5. You got Duster as well came in number 6. You got XO by Elliot Smith. Moment of Truth by Gangstar and The Sound of Preservance by Death, and at number 10 you got Koyasai no Giku by Susuma Hirasawa. That came in 1998. It's an art pop progressive pop electronic album that came out in that year. These are one of the best top albums that came out according to RateMyMusic.com. Gonna move on right now with the playlist Kuwait. We're coming back for more All Saints with Never Ever. We got some Madonna with Frozen and much more to be played.

All right, Kuwait, 25 minutes into the 8 o'clock hour, and welcome back to our Random Monday, Random 1998. Moving on one of the most successful things of that year, Mulan and the Prince of Egypt both arrived in 1998 as ambitious animated feature from Disney and DreamWorks, and respectively during a period when feature animation was still considered a prestigious format rather than default children entertainment category. Mark McGuire of the Cardinal hit 70 home run in 1998, breaking the Roger Maris record of 61 set in 1961. The home run was between Mac McGuire and Sammy Sousa in Chicago Cup. Now, another moment that came in pop culture during the renovation of the Carvin Street in London, Benjamin Franklin have lived in 1757 to 1775, discovered approximately 1,200 pieces of a human left over. This was one of the shocking cases that came out in that year as well. Many things took place over there that we're going to mention. One of them is David Bowie launching his BowieNet in 1998, one of the first artist-run internet service provider. This is to give subscriber like exclusive content and also like emails and internet connectivity and many entry to a lot of his work that is only related to the his world and his music. This was so ahead of time, before people used to consume materials online and materials over the internet as well. Gonna talk more and share more of the pop culture moments in the year 1998. Coming up next, some Aaliyah, Edwin McCain, and much more to be played. Please keep on tuning in. We're coming back for more.

Sharing the weather forecast one more time with you, Kuwait, just to let you know how the weather is going to treat you for today. According to the Meteorological Department here in Kuwait, the maximum temperature for the day is going to be 44 degrees Celsius. The minimum is 31. Wind speed will be between 8 and 35 kilometers per hour. It's going to be relatively hot and humid as well. Humidity is going to be consistent throughout the upcoming days up until Thursday. Thursday night, we are expecting it to be humid and dusty as well, where the dust is going to continue all the way up until Friday. Now, keep in your mind that these are just weather forecasts, so everything is odd to change, but this is like a general idea on where the weather is going throughout the upcoming days. Moving on, The Verve with Bittersweet Symphony, 98 degrees, with Because of You, Lauryn Hill with The Whoop, and much more to be played.

Dope by Miss Lauryn Hill. All right, Kuwait, gonna let you go. Thank you very much for tuning in to Random Monday. I really hope that you enjoyed the show for 2 hours back to back. We will be back tomorrow on Tuesday, mid of the week. It's our Music Race Day and social media updates and much more. So the top 10 countdown is gonna take place, and I can't wait to share all of that with you, Kuwait. So please keep on tuning in for more. For the meantime, we're gonna let you go. Have a wonderful day ahead, and please stay safe. We got some massive attack with a wonderful song, and it's called Special Cases.

Hello and welcome to the 9 o'clock main news. I'm Zainab Musawi. The representative of His Highness the Emir, Sheikh Mishal Ahmed Al Jaber Sabah, may Allah protect and bless him. His Highness the Crown Prince, Sheikh Sabah Khalid Al Hamad Al Sabah, may Allah protect him, received UN Secretary General Antonio Guterres at his official residence in New York on the sidelines of the High

level week of the 81st session of the UN General Assembly. His Highness the Crown Prince conveyed the greetings of His Highness the Emir to the Secretary General. During the meeting, His Highness the Crown Prince reiterated Kuwait's commitment to effectively partaking in the 81st session, referring to the sensitivity of this current phase, which requires all concerted efforts of the international community for de-escalation. His Highness the Crown Prince stressed the need to activate the UN role and upgrade its mechanisms to address constructive crises in a manner that contributes to cementing the pillars of international and regional security and stability and achieving the Sustainable Development Goals. Meanwhile, the UN Secretary General Guterres commended Kuwait's historical and leading role in backing international organizations and its diplomatic efforts to enhance dialogue and settle peacefully disputes, as well as continued support for humanitarian efforts to end the suffering of the affected people. Both sides reviewed the latest developments on the situation on international and regional arenas, mainly efforts exerted to end the tensions in the region. They also shared views on means of boosting joint cooperation to address increasing global challenges. The meeting featured Minister of Foreign Affairs Sheikh Jarrah Jaber Ahmed Al-Sabah, Director General of the Kuwait Direct Investment Promotion Authority Qatiba, Sheikh Dr. Mash'al Jaber Ahmed Al-Sabah, Ambassador Mansour Al-Atabi, Assistant Foreign Minister for International Organizations Affairs, Ambassador Sadiq Marafi, Kuwait's Permanent Representative to the UN, Ambassador Tariq Al-Bannai, and Assistant Foreign Minister for the Minister of Foreign Affairs Office, Minister Plenipotentiary Abdullah Al-Abedi. His Highness the Crown Prince Sheikh Sabah Khalid Al-Hamad Al-Sabah, may Allah protect him. Representing His Highness the Emir, Sheikh Mash'al Ahmed Al-Jaber Sabah, may Allah protect and bless him, received His Excellency Alar Karis, President of the Friendly Republic of Estonia, and his accompanying delegation. The meeting took place at the permanent mission of the State of Kuwait to the United Nations in New York on the sidelines of the high-level week of the 81st session of the UN General Assembly. At the beginning of the meeting, His Highness the Crown Prince conveyed the greetings of His Highness the Emir to the President, along with wishes for his good health and for further progress and prosperity for the Friendly Republic of Estonia and its people. The meeting addressed bilateral relations between the State of Kuwait and the Friendly Republic of Estonia and ways to enhance them to serve the mutual interests of both countries and people, in addition to discussing key regional and international developments. The meeting was attended by His Excellency Sheikh Jarrah Jaber Al-Ahmed Al-Sabah, the Minister of Foreign Affairs, His Excellency Sheikh Dr. Mash'al Jaber Al-Ahmed Al-Sabah, the Director General of the Kuwait Direct Investment Promotion Authority Qatiba, His Excellency Ambassador Mansour Riyad Al-Atabi, His Excellency Ambassador Tariq Mohammed Al-Bannai, Permanent Representative of the State of Kuwait to the United Nations, and His Excellency Major General Ahmed Abdurrahman Al-Da'i, Director of the Office of His Highness the Crown Prince. His Highness the Crown Prince Sheikh Sabah Khalid Al-Hamad Al-Sabah, may Allah protect him, representing His Highness the Emir, Sheikh Mash'al Ahmed Al-Jaber Al-Sabah, may Allah protect and bless him, met with His Excellency President Alexander Van der Bellen of the Friendly Republic of Austria. The meeting took place at the President's residence in New York City on the sidelines of the high-level week of the 81st session of the United Nations General Assembly. At the outset of the meeting, His Highness the Crown Prince conveyed the greetings of His Highness the Emir to the President, along with wishes for his continued good health and well-being, and for the Republic of Austria and its friendly people to enjoy continued progress and prosperity. The meeting addressed bilateral relations between the State of Kuwait and the Friendly Republic of Austria and ways to enhance them to serve the mutual interests of both countries and their friendly people. Key regional and international developments were also discussed. The meeting was attended by the Minister of Foreign Affairs, Sheikh Jarrah Jaber Al-Ahmed Al-Sabah, the Director General of the Kuwait Direct Investment Promotion Authority Qatiba, Sheikh Dr. Mash'al Jaber Al-Ahmed Al-Sabah, Ambassador Mansour Iyad Al-Atabi, the Permanent Representative of the State of Kuwait to the United Nations, Ambassador Tariq Mohammed Al-Bannai, and the Director of the Office of His Highness the Crown Prince, Major General Ahmed Abdurrahman Al-Da'i.
The representative of His Highness the Emir, Sheikh Mishal Ahmed Al-Jaber Sabah, may Allah protect and bless him. His Highness the Crown Prince, Sheikh Sabah Khalid Al-Hamad Al-Sabah, may Allah

0: Allah protect him, received in the presence of the Minister of Foreign Affairs, Sheikh Jarrah Jaber Al-Ahmed Al-Sabah, members of Kuwait's supporting delegation for the Ministry of Foreign Affairs, participating in the 81st session of the United Nations General Assembly at the headquarters of Kuwait's permanent mission in New York. During the meeting, His Highness the Crown Prince, may Allah protect him, conveyed the greetings of His Highness the Emir, Sheikh Mash'al Ahmed Al-Jaber Al-Sabah, may Allah protect and bless him, to the members. His Highness the Crown Prince also conveyed the instructions of His Highness the Emir to the members to raise Kuwait's leading role and its civilized image in international events, urging them to perform their duties for this purpose. His Highness the Crown Prince conveyed the greetings of His Highness the Emir to the Kuwaiti mission, praising the sincere efforts they have made in representing Kuwait and defending its vital interests. The meeting was attended by the Director General of the Kuwait Direct Investment Promotion Authority, KDIPA, Sheikh Dr. Mash'al Jaber Al-Ahmed Al-Sabah, Ambassador Mansour Ayad Al-Atebi, Assistant Foreign Minister for International Organizations Affairs, Ambassador Tariq Sadiq Ma'rafi, Kuwait's Ambassador to the U.S., Sheikh Azdain Sabah Al-Nasser Al-Sabah, Kuwait's Permanent Representative to the UN Ambassador Tariq Al-Banai, Head of Kuwait of His Highness the Crown Prince's Office, Major General Ahmed Lad'ai, and Assistant Foreign Minister for the Foreign Minister's Office Affairs, Minister Plenipotentiary Abdullah Nasser Labedi. His Highness the Crown Prince Sheikh Sabah Khalid Al-Hamad Al-Sabah, may Allah protect him, representing His Highness the Emir Sheikh Mash'al Ahmed Al-Jaber Al-Sabah, may Allah protect and bless him, met today with the heads of technical offices and members of the State of Kuwait's permanent mission to the United Nations at the mission's headquarters in New York. The meeting was attended by the Minister of Foreign Affairs Sheikh Jarrah Jaber Al-Ahmad Al-Sabah. His Highness conveyed the greetings and appreciation of His Highness the Emir to the heads of technical offices and members of the permanent mission, commending their sincere efforts in representing the State of Kuwait and defending its supreme interests. The meeting was attended by the Secretary General of the Gulf Cooperation Council, Jassim Hamad Labdawi, the Director General of the Kuwait Direct Investment Promotion Authority, KDIPA, Sheikh Dr. Mash'al Jaber Al-Ahmed Al-Sabah, Ambassador Mansour Ayad Al-Atebi, Assistant Foreign Minister for the International Organizations Affairs, Ambassador Sadiq Mohammed Ma'rafi, the Ambassador of the State of Kuwait to the United States, Sheikh Azain Sabah Al-Nasser Al-Saud Al-Sabah, the Permanent Representative of the State of Kuwait to the United Nations, Ambassador Tariq Mohammed Al-Banai, the Director of the Office of His Highness the Crown Prince, Major General Ahmed Abdurrahman Lad'ai, and the Assistant Foreign Minister for the Office of the Minister, Minister Plenipotentiary Abdullah Nasser Labedi. His Highness the Crown Prince Sheikh Sabah Khalid Al-Hamad Al-Sabah, may Allah protect him, representing His Highness the Emir Sheikh Mash'al Ahmed Al-Jaber Al-Sabah, may Allah protect and bless him, met with members of the State of Kuwait supporting delegation from the Ministry of Foreign Affairs, participating in the 81st session of the United Nations General Assembly. The meeting took place at the headquarters of Kuwait's permanent mission to the UN in New York, in the presence of His Excellency Sheikh Jarrah Jaber Al-Ahmed Al-Sabah, the Minister of Foreign Affairs. During the meeting, His Highness conveyed the greetings of His Highness the Emir to the members of the supporting delegation. His Highness also provided guidance on highlighting the State of Kuwait's pioneering and distinguished role in international forums and showcasing its civilized image. He urged the delegation member to exert their best efforts in performing their duties to elevate the standing of their beloved nation and to leverage accumulated expertise, thereby serving an exemplary ambassadors to the country abroad. He wished them ever success in their endeavours. The meeting was attended by His Excellency Sheikh Dr. Mash'al Jaber Al-Ahmad Al-Sabah, Director General of the Kuwait Direct Investment Promotion Authority, KDIPA, His Excellency Ambassador Mansour Ayad Al-Atebi, His Excellency Ambassador Sadiq Mohammed Ma'rafi, the Assistant Foreign Minister for International Organization Affairs, His Excellency, Her Excellency Sheikh Azdain Sabah Al-Nasser Al-Saud Al-Sabah, Ambassador of the State of Kuwait to the United States of America, His Excellency Ambassador Tariq Mohammed Al-Banai, Permanent Representative of the State of Kuwait to the United Nations, His Excellency Major General Ahmed Abdurrahman Lad'ai, the Director of the Office of His Highness the Crown Prince, and His Excellency Minister Plenipotentiary Abdullah Nasser Labedi, the Assistant Foreign Minister for the Office of the Foreign Minister. Kuwait's Minister for Foreign Affairs Sheikh Jarrah Jaber Al-Ahmed Asbah took part in the 21st Ministerial Working Dinner on the Middle East hosted by the International Peace Institute, IPI, on the sidelines of the high-level week of the 81st session of the UN General Assembly in New York. The annual event was convened under the joint invitation by Qatari Prime Minister and Foreign Minister Sheikh Mohammed bin Abdulrahman Al Thani, IPI President Zayed bin Raad Al Hussein, and his High Representative of the European Union for Foreign Affairs and Security Policy and Vice President of the European Commission, Kaya Kallas. The attendees exchanged views on the range of challenges facing the Middle East region and the related international development, and emphasis being placed on the efforts to de-escalate regional tensions and promote security and stability.
1: The State of Kuwait participates in the 81st session of the United Nations General Assembly. Representing His Highness the Emir, Sheikh Mish'al al-Ahmed al-Jaber al-Sabah, may Allah protect and bless him, His Highness the Crown Prince, Sheikh Sabah Khalid al-Hamad al-Sabah, may Allah protect him. A high-level presence that reaffirms the State of Kuwait's commitment to diplomacy, dialogue, and international cooperation. The State of Kuwait at the UN highlights its principled voice as an active partner and its enduring commitment to peace. The State of Kuwait is a voice of responsibility in an evolving world.
0: Kuwait's Minister of Foreign Affairs, Sheikh Jarrah Jaber Al-Ahmed Asbah, participated on Sunday in the coordinative meeting of the GCC foreign ministers held on the sidelines of the high-level week of the 81st session of the United Nations General Assembly in New York. During the meeting, the minister discussed means of enhancing cooperation and coordination among the GCC states and preparations for the meeting to be held with some countries and international and regional blocs on the sidelines of the UN General Assembly meeting. The State of Kuwait strongly condemned the storming of Al-Aqsa Mosque by an Israeli occupation government minister and several extremist settlers under the protection of occupation forces, describing it as a grave violation of international law and international humanitarian law. In a statement, the Ministry of Foreign Affairs affirmed Kuwait's categorical rejection of all provocative practices that undermine the existing legal and historical status quo in Jerusalem and its holy sites, renewing its call on the international community to assume its responsibility and hold such violations. The ministry reiterated Kuwait's steadfast position in support of the Palestinian cause and the legitimate rights of the Palestinian people, foremost among them the establishment of an independent state along the 1967 border with East Jerusalem as its capital. Turning now to the weather conditions here in Kuwait, it is expected to be hot and relatively humid over coastal areas with light to moderate northwesterly wind to light variable wind at speeds of 8 to 35 kilometers per hour, and some scattered clouds will appear. The maximum expected temperature for today is 44 degrees Celsius and the minimum was 32. Right now, it's 34 degrees Celsius. That brings us to the end. Join us again at 12 for more news. Thank you for tuning in.
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1: Me heard what you said through the grapevine. Funny thing about your problems, they ain't mine. Staying up through the late night. 20 seconds to game time. Getting religious with it. Time crossing these state lines. 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
1: Hello, hello, hello, ladies and gentlemen.
2: Good morning, everybody.
1: How are you doing today?
2: Oh, today is Monday.
1: Yes, so random.
2: Iman, I experienced the closure of one of the roads when I was coming.
1: Which one? Okay, you know what? That's
2: don't even ask.
1: That was a dumb question.
2: But I started.
1: You don't know the names.
2: I was stuck in it, and I was like, oh my god.
1: See, this is
2: good luck for everybody.
1: This is why you leave early.
2: No, I left early. I left 7:30. I had a dentist appointment in the morning.
1: What are you talking about? 7:30 is early. Hello, schools start around that. This is when they're dropping off and
2: this
1: going to work.
2: This is the earliest I can go.
1: You can go earlier. I know.
2: Iman, wallah.
1: I've seen you do earlier.
2: I suck.
1: I've seen you. Okay.
2: I hope the days doesn't go back, Iman. The worst days ever.
1: No, but it's actually fun because 6-hour work days, right? From 6 to 12, so we good. You leave work early. You come early.
2: Whatever.
1: You leave
2: say.
1: Early.
2: Whatever.
1: You get
2: say,
1: to do
2: Iman.
1: All your work before anybody shows up. So that way, while everybody else is working, you're just sitting.
2: Iman, your face
1: nothing.
2: Gonna sleep in the mic. Are you kidding me? What work?
1: No,
2: what
1: no, no, no. Because today I woke up earlier than my alarm.
2: You always do that.
1: No,
2: 4
1: no, no, no, no, no, no. Yesterday I woke up with my alarm, right? I fell asleep good, woke up good, didn't feel tired at all.
2: Okay, good.
1: But
2: you just came back from traveling, Iman. Of course, you feel good. You did detox for the soul.
1: Oh, yeah, the humidity

0: fasting detox me so good.
1: No, that's how you lose 5 pounds. 5 kilos.
0: That was good detox with that humidity. Everything just came out.
1: Oh, my God.
0: Yeah, so, no, it's good. Earlier, the better. Which, actually, brings us to the topic that I picked for today.
1: Okay, tell me.
0: So, we're talking about, like, obviously, you want to come in a little later. I want you to come in. So, it's a would you rather, right? Would you rather come early? Would you rather be late? So I got a would you rather questions.
1: Okay, tell me.
0: Okay, so there's multiple questions. And the first one is exactly this. Would you rather always be 10 minutes late?
1: Yeah.
0: Or always arrive 30 minutes early?
1: لا, 30 minutes early.
0: Yes, exactly. Thank you.
1: لا, لا, إيمان.
0: 30 minutes early.
1: For example, if you have like important appointment meeting, you have to be like...
0: I ended friendships because of people being late.
1: Yeah, it's annoying. I agree.
0: I ended friendships. I was like, you guys keep coming late. I can't do this. You're putting me behind schedule. Can't do it.
1: I agree.
0: Can't do that. Right?
1: And the problem, Iman, they don't even have anything to do.
0: Right? They're just...
1: Yeah, they're like turtles.
0: No, imagine you say that, like, we're meeting at 7 p.m.
1: Yeah.
0: Okay, 7 p.m. Like 7 something, they go like, I'm just doing my hair. Cancel.
1: I agree with you.
0: Okay, I need to be in bed by 10. Oh, okay, yeah. I can't do that. I can't push my bedtime. All right, next one. I think everybody will probably have a hard time deciding between these.
1: Tell me.
0: Okay, would you rather lose your phone for a week or lose Wi-Fi for a month?
1: My phone for a week.
0: You'd rather...
1: Wi-Fi. I don't care about the Wi-Fi.
0: You'd rather lose the Wi-Fi.
1: Yeah.
0: Okay, so that was easy for Sindus. I really don't care either one.
1: It's like, man, it's like you already don't use it.
0: Yeah, I don't care
1: either
0: way. You're
1: out of service all the time.
0: No, I used my Instagram, obviously, when I was in Abu Dhabi to upload, like, the comic...
1: Yeah, yeah.
0: Comic-Con and everything. The amount of people that were like, oh, my God, you're back. Oh, my God. I was like, oh, wow, okay.
1: This is how much you...
0: I was gone for about a month.
1: Oh.
0: Yeah. One woman I met in Abu Dhabi, like, I think a year or two ago, we became good friends. She works in Warner Brothers.
1: Okay.
0: Right?
1: Ooh.
0: So she met me and my mom, cool. Right? So she DM'd my mom, like, yo, where's your daughter?
1: Yeah, halal.
0: She's like, your daughter's missing.
1: Oh, my God, did you go to the Warner Brother?
0: No, I didn't have time.
1: And Wayman is the best. It's inside
0: I went twice before. Yeah. Like, so this time it's not like, and I have to go.
1: Okay, at least
0: yeah.
1: you went.
0: I went twice. Yeah. Right? Okay, next.
1: Wayman, you have to choose.
0: I already said I don't care either one.
1: Myself.
0: Okay,
1: one.
0: I have to choose. I have to choose. No Wi-Fi.
1: Okay, good.
0: No Wi-Fi.
1: It's important pictures. Yeah,
0: no Wi-Fi. I'll choose the no Wi-Fi. All right. Oh, okay. Oh, no. Oh, this is going to be good.
1: Tell me.
0: Okay. Would you rather have to sing everything you say or dance everywhere you go?
1: Sing everything I say.
0: I'd rather you dance. I'd rather you dance.
1: Let me release.
0: Oh, I would dance.
1: You would dance?
0: I would dance everywhere I go.
1: And I would sing.
0: The moment, because I dance either way. Like, at the moment I hear music, I'll just start bobbing my head. Like, I remember my brother's wedding.
1: In the 80s, Iman, the disco dance.
0: And my brother's wedding in Russia. So, like, the Kyrgyzstani traditions, they have speeches, they have all of that, right?
1: Okay.
0: So, when they brought us up to do the speeches, okay, they have like...
1: Every single one did a speech?
0: They had a song playing. And so we're supposed to be serious, you know? They're like, oh, would the mother of the groom and sister of the groom,
1: yeah,
0: family of the bride show up? And the beat is going and everybody's so serious, walking in a straight line. And Iman's just like, let's go. Yeah, let's go. Yeah, let's boogie. Let's go.
1: Who's getting married, Iman? You or your brother?
0: I was like, I'm dancing. Let's go.
1: You're so excited. I'm dying.
0: Always dancing. Yeah, hear a beat. I'm always dancing. All right.
1: It's good, Iman. They say when you have like negative energy, just shake it.
0: Just shake it away. Just move it away. Yeah.
1: Exactly.
0: Move your hips. Move your arms. Move your neck.
1: The MC Hammer.
0: Oh, can't touch this.
1: Okay,
0: just do that. Okay. All right. What other questions? Because there's quite a few.
1: Dennis.
0: Oh, this is embarrassing. Okay. This is very embarrassing, ladies and gentlemen. All right. Would you rather accidentally wave back at someone who wasn't

0: waving at you, which happens to all of us, all right? Or say you too when someone says happy birthday.
1: Like you too, happy birthday is better.
0: I don't think that has ever happened. Has anybody ever said you too when someone tells you happy birthday?
1: And maybe step up, it's like in a funny, I mean, as your friend.
0: If it was different, if they said, you know, like the one where they say have a safe flight and you say you too to someone who's not getting on the flight, that one, okay, but like happy birthday.
1: You know, just like when you're, when Eid, it's like when they say Eid Chambarak like that, I was like, Ajma'in, I like, you know, I was like, you don't know what to reply.
0: No, the you too happened to my cousin, okay. Again, because my mom's side, no, we all speak English. So when they went like, because in the funerals they say "Adam Allah ajrak."
1: Yeah.
0: Right. And then he went like, yeah, you too, man, you too. My cousin didn't know the reply.
1: Astaghfirullah.
0: So, and it's funny because it was my grandma's funeral, right? So everybody was just like, everybody looked at him and went like,
1: He's a kid.
0: They only speak, no, it's fine. It's like, he only speaks English, right? So now every time before Eid, before a funeral, before anything,
1: it's
0: a
1: problem.
0: They put us all together and be like, what do we say when they say this? And we're like, even now as adults, they keep having to remind us. Because even when they say Eid al-Mubarak or anything.
1: We have a list in the WhatsApp. They send us the list.
0: That's why every Eid for the special show, I have to repeat the greetings on air.
1: I always
0: do it because I forget. Till this day, I'll be like,
1: there's very heavy Kuwaiti
0: and
1: keywords.
0: It's very simple.
1: Just Iman Ajma'in, you too, Ajma'in.
0: It's just so weird.
1: You're done.
0: Okay, so what would you rather do? Have the wave back or say you too?
1: Like, you too is way better.
0: The you too is way better.
1: Man, imagine, like, no, the other one is like embarrassing.
0: Someone waves at you, wave back at someone who wasn't waving.
1: Yeah, someone
0: at
1: happened
0: you.
1: To me. I'm like,
0: no, I can pretend I was waving at someone behind them. Like, if it wasn't for me, I'd just be like, you know, tilt to the side and wave, even though there's nobody there.
1: Nah.
0: They don't know that.
1: Well, man, it's embarrassing.
0: Nah, I mean, it is embarrassing. It's very embarrassing, especially if they're pointing and everything, and you're sitting there kind of like, me, and like, no. Okay. Oh, just last one.
1: Yeah, tell me, Simon. Tell us.
0: Okay. Okay. Would you rather give up music for a year or give up movies and TV for a year?
1: Music, of course.
0: I gave up the movies. So
1: no, the best.
0: I already gave up the movies.
1: I can't.
0: Nah.
1: Iman, you don't watch movies. Only.
0: Yeah, that's why I'm saying I picked that one.
1: Taiwanese, Korean TV shows.
0: Because I already gave up movies, so.
1: Oh my God. It's life, Iman.
0: No, it's not. There's so much more to
1: it. Netflix. You don't watch Netflix?
0: Again,
1: I don't even want to ask.
0: All right. So that was the end of the Would You Rathers. We might continue later, or we might switch up the questions.
1: We'll see.
0: So tune in after the break.
1: Don't go anywhere.

0: All right, ladies and gentlemen, we're moving on from Would You Rather. Okay, I have psychological questions. And Would You Rather is still psychological a little bit, but this one is a bit more in-depth, okay?
1: Yes.
0: And I got a lot. Ooh, I don't know what would I pick. Okay, here's a question. This one caught my eye.
1: Okay, tell us.
0: Okay. If everyone remembers an event differently, whose memory do you trust? That's a...
1: Parents, sisters.
0: No, yeah, so like, for instance, all five of you went through the same... Went to the same event or experienced the same event. Okay, but everybody remembers it differently.
1: Okay.
0: Whose memory would you trust?
1: Okay, I have only one because the other's lying or their memory's a Heimer. So... So my middle sister.
0: Your middle sister.
1: Yeah.
0: Okay.
1: And you?
0: I would actually. I would probably trust
1: nobody.
0: Okay, because I'm gonna be honest. My brothers would make me sound insane.
1: Yeah.
0: For what I remember, and I would make. And I would be like, no, you guys are lying because it's not how that happened. And my mom.
1: My mom
0: is in her own little world because she's. I don't know.
1: Your mom is the maturest, so I feel she will be.
0: Yeah, but that's the thing. It's like, would I pick
1: big mama?
0: Would I pick my mom?
1: You will pick the big mama.
0: Would I pick my mom? Because she still always remembers stuff way differently than I would remember. My mom. All right. Okay. Do you talk to yourself out loud when you're alone? And does it actually help you think?
1: No.
0: You don't talk out loud?
1: No, I don't.
0: I think everybody here in the ministry heard me talk out loud. Everywhere I go, I'm talking out loud.
1: Need a therapy.
0: I walk, I'm like in my head, I'm talking to myself and then I go like, oh man, I forgot to do this. Or like if I'm on my phone and be like, why is this not working? It was working before. See, when I was doing this, it was doing that. And everybody's just like, what?
1: Emma, this is normal. I have to check it out.
0: There's a lot of people that do it. Our director does it. There's a lot of people that do it. I think it's more of like for a lot of creatives.
1: What do you mean? I'm not creative. I don't talk aloud.
0: I mean the people that like do like editing and art. It's like
1: I'm inside my thoughts.
0: You gotta talk out loud at some point. There's no way you sit in your room and don't talk to yourself out loud. Director, she talks to herself out loud. You have to talk to yourself out loud.
1: Maybe you two are in other worlds. I don't know. But you're not in this planet. I don't know.
0: Ladies and gentlemen, do you guys talk to yourselves?
1: I need to ask.
0: I've heard a few people talk out loud to themselves. I know I've heard a few people.
1: No,
0: talk.
1: Maybe with a phone.
0: I feel like even like... When you'd go to like hospitals, like doctors and nurses, I've heard them talk out loud while they're like sorting through

0: something, they'll be like, okay, so they were diagnosed
1: they're pissed,
0: like this.
1: They're pissed.
0: Huh?
1: They're pissed. Maybe at that time they're
0: no,
1: like
0: no,
1: not.
0: No. I don't know.
1: Maybe I count. Only the, it was like 1, 2, 3. That's it. This is loud.
0: Okay. All right. This one will probably be, I want an answer from you about this one. Because everybody has different answers for this.
1: Yeah, let's tell.
0: If someone tells you, don't look, why is looking suddenly the only thing you want to do?
1: Obey mine. Exactly. Well, I remember I went to the avenue and there's like someone I don't want to even see.
0: Yeah.
1: It's in the family, okay? I don't want to see. I don't want to even say hi. Okay, they were like sitting in a restaurant. I'm like, my sister. I'm like, oh, look who's there. I'm like, okay, my sister's like,
0: don't look.
1: I'm like, automatically, I swear, Iman. When we're like in the spot, I'm like, zip. I'm like, she's my wife. I'm like, are you a cow? Don't look, I said.
0: I think I used to do that.
1: It's like automatically, Iman.
0: No, I used to do that in like teenage years, early 20s. And then recently now it's like, look. I'm like, why? What's behind me? What's that? I just don't know. I don't do that anymore.
1: Yeah, I don't
0: go like, I don't twist around unless, depending on their voice, if it's urgent, like,
1: yeah.
0: Oh my God, look. Then you go like, oh, okay. But if they go like, oh my God, don't look now. Don't, oh my God. Like, you know, you know, just like some person you never want to see.
1: But it's like, I don't look, but my sister, when she looks and she doesn't take her eyes. I'm like, you're creepy. You're making them creepy.
0: One of my sister-in-laws does that. We went out and she's just looking everywhere. She's like, did you see that? Did you see what she's wearing? Did you see the hair? And I was like, why are you looking at people? You're out with me. Stop looking around.
1: Well, and she's like, you can't handle yourself.
0: And she goes like, how did you not see? They were coming towards us. I was like, my vision gets blurry
1: because I am
0: not focusing on the people in front of me. I'm focusing on my destination.
1: I wish I'm like
0: that. We're heading to this store. I am not looking at anybody but that store.
1: I have a wiggly eye, Iman. I can't.
0: No.
1: Oh my God. Everything I see details, everything.
0: You could literally pass right next to me. Like you'd come in my face and I will not be paying attention to you.
1: Yeah, sometimes happen. I agree.
0: I will not be paying attention to you. I'm like, I'm heading there.
1: Yeah.
0: Nobody exists.
1: Iman, you remind me of that. It's like my friend, she's like, I passed you. You put your eyes in my eyes. I'm like, I swear, I didn't even recognize you.
0: I didn't see you.
1: Yeah, yeah.
0: It's just blurry.
1: They think it's like, Naj Da'wah. I'm like, literally.
0: You're trying to avoid us. I was like, nah.
1: It happens.
0: If I have my headphones in. If I'm by myself and I have my headphones in.
1: Yeah.
0: I am in my own
1: bubble.
0: Universe.
1: Yeah, yeah.
0: I am in. Nobody exists. Like, you guys do not understand what I mean by nobody exists. Like, literally, everything goes empty.
1: Everything goes empty.
0: All right. So, ladies and gentlemen, we're going to go on a break. And when we come back,
1: we have a special guest. Don't go anywhere.

0: volume. The fun is about to begin.
1: And we're back, our dear listeners. Now we have a special guest. We have a nutritionist with us. Karen Zughbi. So hello, our dietitianer.
2: Hi, how are you?
0: We're good. How are you?
2: Good, good.
0: All right, we're very happy to have you on the show today. We got so many questions for you.
2: Yes, I'm to answer them all.
0: All right, you ready?
2: Yes, I'm ready.
0: All right, so let's get into our first question. Now, of course, we're seeing a high rise in high protein trends, from high protein foods and drinks to various protein-rich products. So does the body really need all these extra amounts of protein, or has protein become more of a trend than an actual nutritional necessity?
2: So first of all, we should know that protein is absolutely essential for our bodies, mm-hmm. and we need it to build and repair our muscles, to produce some enzymes for immunity, for hormones, and to maintain many other functions. Yes. However, protein does not automatically mean better health. So most people can meet their protein needs through balanced diet without relying on large amounts of high protein products or supplements.
1: Yes, interesting.
2: So this current trend has made protein very popular, but we should remember that protein is one part of a healthy diet, the entire diet.
1: Yes.
2: So we also need carbohydrates, fats, fiber, vitamins, and adequate hydration. So I would say that protein is a nutritional necessity, but high protein is not necessarily a nutritional necessity. You got my point?
1: Mm. Yes.
0: All right. So that brings us, like, it's kind of like you think about it, the nutrition pyramid, right? Because you need the carbohydrates, the protein.
1: It's essential.
2: It's part of all a healthy diet. Mm. But we don't need protein alone. We need protein along with other like macronutrients, such as you said, carbohydrates, fats, vitamins, fibers.
1: Mm, exactly. Yeah. And Dr. Kearns, like, how can we determine a person's daily protein requirement? Like, does the amount vary depending on age, weight, physical activity, and individual goal, like such as weight loss or muscle building?
2: Look, the protein requirements depend on several factors, particularly the body weight, our age, our physical activity level, our health status, and many more. Being female or male also depends. Mm. So usually for a healthy adult, the basic reference intake is between 1 to 1.5.
1: Yes.
2: This will increase if you have more muscle weight, if you do more physical activity. So it depends on your age, on your activity level, on many other factors. So here, there's no ideal formula to say, like, about the protein requirements of a person. Mm. This should be defined with a dietitian depending on many factors, as we said.
1: Yes.
0: All right. Okay, so our next question is, some people believe that the more protein they consume, the better the results will be. So can consuming more protein than the body actually needs have negative effects?
2: Yes, definitely. More isn't always better.
0: Mm.
2: So for healthy people, a higher protein diet can certainly be part of a healthy eating pattern.
0: Mm.
2: But consuming excessive amounts can mean that this protein is replacing other important foods. And here also I want to highlight that people sometimes would take more protein thinking that this will be transformed in our body to muscles.
1: Exactly.
2: However, excessive protein amounts in our body can also be transformed to fat.
0: Yes.
2: So our body have many metabolic processes where it can transform these excessive protein into fat also.
1: Yes. And speaking of protein, like, there are now many product label high protein, including like yogurt, protein bars, chips, and even desserts.
0: Desserts. Yes.

0: Does high protein necessarily mean that a product is healthy? And like, what should consumer look for on a nutrition label?
1: Look, first of all, I just want to say that I'm not against these high protein supplements.
0: Yes.
1: For some people, they are essential and they are needed depending on the person.
0: Yeah.
1: Okay. But here it's very important to say also that protein can be very helpful during weight loss because it tends to be like more satiating than the others.
0: Exactly.
1: Okay.
0: Yes.
1: Like you will feel fuller for a higher amount of time. However, when we look on a specific product for the nutrition label, we should also look on the ingredients by itself, how many additives do they have, how many added sugars, how many fat, additional fat do they have. So it's very important to go back to the ingredients list and check what the product has or contains as ingredients, how many additional sugar does it have, how many calories, because also the protein bars, whatever, they tend to be higher in calories than normal products.
0: Mm-hmm.
1: So here it depends, like, to check if this item is healthy or not. We should look at the ingredient list, read the nutrition label, check the added sugar, check the fiber, check the saturated fat, trans fat, and many more.
2: Of course. And also check with their nutritionist as well, just to make sure it's what they require, right?
1: Correct. Yeah. Because for some people, they can get these protein from their normal diet.
2: Yeah.
1: There's no need to go to these high protein products.
0: Yes.
2: All right. Okay. So next, we're going to talk about the plant-based protein. So can a person meet their entire protein requirement through plant sources? And is there a difference in protein quality between animal and plant-based sources?
1: Look, there's always this difference that the animal-based protein are like, they contain essential amino acids, so they're better, like our body will function better with the animal protein.
0: Mm.
1: However, we cannot deny that some people are vegan or vegetarian, so they don't prefer to get like animal protein sources. However, yes, a vegan or vegetarian person can meet their protein requirement entirely from plant sources if they are combined in a good way, because some like food contain amino acids that will like be present in different foods, so they need to combine specific foods to get these protein requirements.
0: Yes.
1: However, I can also say that it's very challenging if you are a person, if you are a vegetarian or a vegan person, and you want to cover your protein needs. It's complicated. It's not something easy.
0: Yes.
1: Yeah.
0: And Dr. Karen, I'm like one of the people who exercise regularly. Like, does the timing of protein intake, like after a workout, really matter? Or like, it is the total amount of protein consumed throughout the day more important?
1: Look, for someone who exercises regularly, it's beneficial to distribute protein across the whole day.
0: Yes.
1: And include good protein sources around the training period. So people must have a pre-workout meal, which mostly relies on carbohydrate, complex carbs, or something like this. And after the workout, you should be taking a meal, a balanced meal, that contains a good source of protein, along with carbohydrate and vegetables.
0: Yes.
2: All right. So lastly, for someone who wants to follow the high protein trend in a healthy way, what is the most important piece of advice you would give to make sure they benefit from protein without overdoing it or simply, of course, following a trend?
1: Look, I would say that you should not chase the label. You should chase the balance.
2: Yeah.
1: Okay? What does it mean? So I should look at my whole diet and assess if I'm getting enough protein from normal foods or not. Like, what is the range I want to go to? Like, I want to be on 1.2 grams per kilogram or 1.8, depending on my activity level, whatever. So my advice is always to, like, visit your dietitian, discuss with her what is the amount of protein that my body actually needs, that depending on my age, on my activity factor, as we said. And am I getting enough protein from my food? Or do I need like to be supplemented with some like whey protein, protein bars, yogurt protein? I don't know, like these are the products that we are seeing.
0: Yes.
1: So here it depends on each person.
2: Okay.
1: This is my like my final advice. Yeah.
2: Depends on each person with a nutritionist and everything required based on, of course, your activities.
0: Yes.
1: Exactly. Yeah. And for you to know, for example, what I'm getting when I'm eating 150 grams of

0: cooked chicken breast. Mm. This protein, this like amount of chicken, how much protein will it provide to me? Like some people think that if I'm eating 150 grams of cooked chicken breast means I'm getting 150 grams of protein, which is not correct because our body will like transform these protein, whatever. So here we say approximately 100 grams of cooked chicken will provide, let's say, 30 to 35 grams of protein. Yeah, some people, yeah, get surprised with this information.
1: Yeah, a lot of people don't know that. So I hope our listeners obviously absorbed all the information.
2: Amazing, amazing information that we're like new. Yeah. So thank you so much.
0: You're welcome. You're welcome, guys.
1: All right. Thank you, Dr. Karen, for being with us today. You're very informative, of course. I didn't know
2: we learned a lot.
1: Yeah.
0: Yeah, good to hear that.
1: Yeah, we didn't know about this trend, but thank God we have a professional telling us about
2: it.
1: All right, thank you. Have a great day, Miss Karen.
0: Thank you.
1: Bye. All right, ladies and gentlemen, that was nutritionist Dr. Karen
2: Zugby. Yes.
1: Giving us the information about the high protein trend.
2: You eat Iman protein?
1: Not as much as I
2: should. You look like
1: not as much as I should. Sometimes I overdose on protein and I don't move. Well, you have to move.
2: Yeah, of course.
1: Okay, and sometimes I don't. Sometimes I go full veggie, and sometimes I go full carnivore.
2: Okay, there's like no in between.
1: There's in between when I travel.
2: Okay.
1: When I travel, I have a healthy balance, but here, because sometimes you open the fridge, it's either so many burgers
2: or
1: and this
2: junk
1: and this,
2: food,
1: or it's just veggies and soup and all of that. So we need to find a balance, ladies and gentlemen. And of course,
2: I'm a lion all the way.
1: Yeah, but of course, if you have any questions about how to incorporate the protein, you go to see a dietitian.
2: Yeah.
1: Because everybody's dietary needs are different.
2: And most of people, they just diet themselves.
1: Don't follow a lot of the trends. You see the trend, go talk to your doctor, go talk to your nutritionist.
2: Exactly. Everybody is different.
1: Exactly. Everybody is different, ladies and gentlemen. So now we will be going on a break.
2: The prayer is coming up. They'll be right back. Don't go anywhere.

0: All right, ladies and gentlemen, one question.
1: Yeah, Lemon, give us.
0: And this is a very, very important question, ladies and gentlemen. I want you guys to hear this and think deeply about it.
1: Okay.
0: Okay? Here is the question. Why do we lower the music when we enter a neighborhood and trying to look for the house?
1: What the fuck is?
0: Why do we automatically lower the music when we're trying to find a house? Or when you're reversing? Why? Ladies and gentlemen, think deeply. Why do we? There's no answer though. Nobody has an answer to why
1: it's
0: we
1: a dumb
0: do this.
1: Move. I know that, but.
0: Do you have any idea why you do this?
1: No, Iman, just to focus.
0: Everybody does it.
1: I went silent.
0: At first, when my parents used to do it, it was because they're like, when we enter a neighborhood, you don't want to annoy the people with your loud music,
1: yeah.
0: Right? But then after a while, it's like even you're reversing, you turn down your music.
1: Especially with the reverse, because Iman, I was putting Omar Diab, okay? The song is, then when I went to the back, I'm like... Trashman.
0: Oh, you don't have a camera. Your car is old.
1: So I'm next time I'm like, I close it, the entire radio. So that I focus.
0: Okay, that makes sense for the reverse. But why when we're looking for an address, you're looking at your GPS and then you're looking at the signs, but then you're like, let me turn down the music. Why do you turn, why? Someone needs to have an answer for this.
1: We have to ask.
0: Because even

0: when you ask yourself, you have no idea.
1: Exactly.
0: Nobody has any idea.
1: So nobody has an idea, exactly.
0: Listeners, do you have an idea of why you do it? It's just a weird thing that everybody just does.
1: It's a human thing. I don't know, Iman.
0: It's just a weird thing we do. I don't know why. It's like lowering the volume would suddenly have the place, your destination go like, here I am. Yeah. Here, can you hear me? I'm over here. Like, I don't know.
1: Well, it's a smart question. I love
0: it's a very smart question.
1: I love that.
0: I like how we left it to the end, have people thinking long after the show is over.
1: It's like, yeah, stay tuned for more, you know?
0: Exactly. But obviously, there's no staying tuned for more because we have reached the end of
1: Bits and Breaks
0: with me, Iman.
1: Miss Cindis.
0: But then tomorrow is Hollywood Nightmares.
1: Woo, favorite.
0: Okay. Yeah. I really have nothing to talk about, really.
1: We will see my movies, in the latest, what you're watching, everything. I don't want to ask. No. Guys, cancel the entire Hollywood buzz with Iman.
0: Oh, okay. Then I have quite a few things I found.
1: Uh-oh, can't wait.
0: All right, so you guys have to tune in tomorrow to hear that. For now, bye-bye.
1: Take care.

Good afternoon, I'm Badria Saleh, and this is the 12 o'clock news update. Kuwait's healthcare systems witnessed significant advances in recent years through the integration of modern and smart technologies, particularly robot and remote surgery. Robotic surgery has advanced control platforms that allow surgeons to perform highly precise procedures while providing high definition through dimensional views of internal tissues. Undersecretary of the Ministry of Health, Sheikh Dr. Salman Khalifa Al-Sabah, said that the developing surgical services depends on sustainable national capacities, combining medical expertise, quality equipment, and safe practices. The Council of Arab Interior Ministers strongly condemned attacks by the Houthi group on Saudi Arabia's capital Riyadh and attempts to target civilians and civilian objects in other cities across the kingdom. The Council's General Secretariat denounced the attacks in the strongest terms, describing them as a flagrant violation of international law. In Palestine, several civilians were injured today, including a woman who sustained critical wounds due to gunfire and shelling by Israeli occupation forces in central and southern Gaza Strip. Medical sources said a woman was critically wounded by occupation forces gunfire directed at displaced persons' tents, situated between Al-Brij and Al-Manghazi camps in the central strip. A young girl was also injured in the incident. Syrian state media says at least four people were injured in a series of explosions earlier today at a Syrian army site near Al-Aiz town in southern Aleppo countryside. The Syrian Arab News Agency reported that Aleppo's Internal Security Command closed the Aleppo-Damascus highway and roads leading to the site as emergency teams worked to evacuate residents and secure the area. In China, authorities say at least eight people were killed and one injured after a fire broke out at a textile factory in the south. Authorities in Guangdong said the incident occurred at a textile factory in the province's city of Foshan. Rescue operations are still underway. And Typhoon Dujuan first the cancellation of at least 270.

five flights in Japan and prompted warnings of potentially record-breaking rainfall as the storm nears Tokyo. The typhoon, accompanied by high winds, knocked out power to thousands. The Japan Meteorological Agency warned that rain and winds were expected to intensify even before the typhoon's arrival. That brings us to our weather forecast for today. Expect hot and relatively humid over coastal areas with light to moderate northwesterly wind to light variable wind at 8 to 35 kilometers an hour and some scattered clouds to appear. The maximum expected temperature today is 44 degrees Celsius. Minimum expected tonight is 31. It is currently 40 degrees Celsius in the city of Kuwait. That brings us to the end of this hour's update. Thanks for tuning in and have a good afternoon.

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Marshmallow there with Close My Eyes, kicking off the show today. Hello, hello, everyone, and welcome along to the drive back with me, Mel. Hoping everyone is having a fantastic Monday. It's Monday today, which means it is, of course,

0: As we say, we've got entertainment news, we've got the box office as well, and what's currently in theatres and streaming coming your way. But before we do all of that, let's do dates around the world and birthdays. Today is September 21st 2026. It's your birthday. Happy birthday and many happy returns. You're sharing it with a lot of cool people. Let's start with Jerry Bruckheimer. He is 83. Stephen King, 79. Bill Murray, 76. Ethan Coen, 69. David James Elliott, 66. Nancy Travis, 65. Rob Morrow, 64. Cheryl Hines, 61. Abby Lee Miller, not as, you know, it's cool, at 61. Faith Hill also is 59. Billy Porter, 57. Alfonso Ribeiro is 55. Luke Wilson is 55. Nicole Richie, 44. Maggie Grace, 43. Joseph Mazzella, 43. And Jason Derulo turns 37 years old today. All right, special events are happening around the world. Today is Earth, Wind and Fire Day. It is also International Day of Peace, Miniature Golf Day, Beef Stroganoff Day, Chai Day. It is also Farm Safety Day for Kids, Pecan Cookie Day, Sponge Candy Day, Pause the World Day, World Alzheimer's Day, and World Gratitude Day as well. All right, we're going to take a quick break and we'll be back in a few moments with, of course, the box office. So don't go anywhere.
1: We've been going through the motions.

0: Who likes the movies?
1: There's something going on here.
2: What are you?
1: I wish I could introduce myself.
3: The box office.
4: All right, and we are back with the box office. All right, so Resident Evil brought in $108 million globally. And that is not just impressive. It's actually a record for the franchise, easily outpacing the previous top opener, basically Resident Evil Afterlife, which brought in around $26 million back in 2010. Now, top five movies. Five, we have Coyote versus Acme. At four, we have The Odyssey. At three, Spider-Man, Brand New Day. Two, we've got Practical Magic 2. And number one, as you know, is Resident Evil. Now, 1 year ago this week, the number one movie was Demon Slayer, right? The movie Infinity Castle. Now, incredibly, as you could tell, like Spider-Man, Brand New Day and The Odyssey continue to hang out in the top five, with Spider-Man's global gross hitting almost $2.5 billion through till Sunday, and The Odyssey

take just over 1.7 billion. And it was like yesterday, right? So 2009's Avatar is still the top grossing film of all time, with a global box office haul of just over 2.9 billion. Avengers Endgame comes in at just under 2.8 billion. And third is Brand New Day. So it hit the top. Now, what's currently in theatres and streaming, if you're interested? Well, we've got the number one movie, Resident Evil. So the story is a medical courier finds himself trapped in a horrifying, chaotic fight for survival over the course of one terrifying night. Now, the film stars Austin Abrams, Paul Walter Hauser, Kelly Reese, and Zach Cherry. Also in theatres, we have The Wait. So an imprisoned father agrees to smuggle gold through a treacherous wilderness with a group of dangerous inmates in order to win his freedom and reunite with his daughter. The film stars Ethan Hawke, Russell Crowe, Julia Jones, and Austin Emilio. Also in theatres, we've got The Musical. A disgruntled middle school theatre teacher concocts a scheme when his ex-girlfriend starts dating the school principal, who happens to be his rival. So the film stars Rob Lowe, Jim Jacobs, and Will Brill. Also, we have If I Go, Will They Miss Me? A 12-year-old boy living in Los Angeles views his father and surroundings through a lens of wonder and myth. The film stars Tyler Bakley, Zaria Kelly, and Danielle Brooks. This one I'm looking forward to be honest with you. Shaun the Sheep, the beast of Mossy Bottom. A farm flock faces chaos when a mad science experiment to repair their pumpkin patch leads to a missing farmer and a monster on the loose. Love that. Definitely watching that. Also in theatres, Bad Apples. An overwhelmed teacher reaches a breaking point when she accidentally traps a poorly behaved student in her basement. Stars Saoirse Ronan, Eddie Waller, and Danny Iqbal. Best of the Best, currently on Netflix, if you'd like to stream that. So two childhood best friends join a college Bollywood dance team and navigate the wild, intense world of national championships. The film stars a lot of people. A lot. I can't even list them, but go check it out. And also Tony, that we mentioned, which is the autobiography of Anthony Bourdain, is currently available to stream as well. All right, we're going to take a quick break and we'll be back in a few moments with some entertainment news. So don't go anywhere.

So I guess hiding won't prepare you for the worst. We're designed to turn our blessings to a curse. Is a life only a lesson if it hurts? This is all to say. It helps to know we're only passing through. The light will

it's all in the pages, maybe it's all underneath. 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There's nothing in love but defeat. Been in this winter for ages, feels like I've never been free. 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
1: 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Are you not entertained?
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3: All right, and we are back with some entertainment news. Now, John Leguizamo has been cast as the villain in Miami Vice 85, with sources revealing he'll likely portray a cartel boss. Now, the film, set to hit theatres in IMAX on May 19, 2028, features Austin Butler and Michael B. Jordan in leading roles. Drawing inspiration from the original TV series pilot by Michael Mann, the movie follows Crockett and Tubbs navigating the glitz and grime 1980s Miami. Other news, HBO has revealed the trailer for War, a new legal drama that zeroes in on the fierce world of divorce battles. Starring Sienna Miller as an international film star and Dominic West as a British tech entrepreneur, the show explores the lengths top law firms will go to win their high-profile cases. Now, War premieres on October 1st on HBO and will be available for streaming there. Also, Amazon MGM Studios has unveiled a full trailer for How to Rob a Bank, an action thriller set to hit theatres November 13th. Now, the film stars Nicholas Hoult and Zoe Kravitz among its ensemble cast, which also

includes Christian Slater, Pete Davidson, and John C. Reilly. Now, the trailer shows a crew of social media savvy robbers executing heists while broadcasting their crimes online. Crazy. All right. Speaking of Kravitz, we've got Lenny Kravitz news. Now, Lenny Kravitz has joined the ranks of iconic figures with his very own Ken doll. Now, this marks him as just the second man after LeBron James to receive this honor in the Barbie Signature Ambassadors collection. Now, the doll reflects Kravitz's style from his recent Blue Electric Light Tour, sporting a bronze mesh tank, bootcut jeans, and vintage sunglasses that mimic his stage outfits. All right, we're going to take a quick break and we'll be back in a few moments with some more entertainment news, so don't go anywhere.

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1: Are you not entertained? Are you not entertained?
0: Entertainment news.
2: And we are back with some more entertainment news. Now, Edie Falco will star in Fox's new legal drama, Katie Graves. The show will debut in the 2027-2028 season and follows a sharp, dedicated attorney named Katie, who returns to the courtroom after stepping away from her career in the New Hampshire Public Defender's Office due to personal tragedy. Now she's raising her two young granddaughters while rekindling her passion for law. In other news, Macklemore is donating $1 million from his earnings on Ed Sheeran's Loop tour to support Palestinian organizations. Now, this move comes after the rapper faced backlash and was dropped from the tour for making a pro-Palestine statement during a performance in New Jersey. Now, after his dismissal, Macklemore took to social media to announce they would support groups like the Palestine Children's Relief Fund, Medical Aid for Palestinians, and others. And he invited New England Patriots owner Robert Kraft to match his donation, saying Palestinian lives are worth protecting. A Palestinian life is no less valuable than any other life on this earth. Now, Macklemore invited Kraft to match the donation because Kraft led the effort among stadium owners to drop him from Sheeran's tour over his pro-Palestine statements. In other news, Netflix has released the trailer for Sacrifice. This satirical thriller dives into the chaos of celebrity culture and activism, starring Chris Evans as Mike Taylor, a superficial movie star trying to rebuild his life after a public meltdown. Now, the film takes a sharp turn at a high-profile environmental gala hosted by a billionaire and his wife, played by Vincent Cassel and Salma Hayek. Things go off the rails when Anya Taylor Joy's character Joan and her radical group crash the party, convinced they must fulfill a volcanic prophecy. And it comes to Netflix October 16th. Also, a fresh trailer for Sunrise on the Reaping just hit the internet, revealing a dark twist on the classic Hunger Games tale. Now, this latest installment, based on Suzanne Collins' novel, showcases a grim look at the second quarter quell, where the stakes are higher than ever with double the tribute. Set to release in November 20th, the film follows a young Hamish Abernathy, played by Joseph Zadar, 24 years before the original games we know, and Ralph Fiennes portrays the cunning President Snow. All right, we're going to take a quick break and we'll be back in a few. Don't go anywhere.

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1: Are you not entertained? Are you not entertained?
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3: All right, and we are back. Some entertainment news. Now, Ben Affleck steps behind the camera once again for Animals, where he plays Mark Kimball, a mayoral candidate in Los Angeles, whose campaign takes a dark turn when his son is kidnapped. Now, the film, which he also wrote, features a star-studded cast, including Kerry Washington as his wife Abigail, alongside Gillian Anderson, Steven Yeun, Ray Fisher, and others as well. Now, in the movie, as the couple scrambles to raise the ransom, they're forced to confront hidden truths that could unravel their marriage. Now, Animals will hit select theatres and then Netflix on October 9th. Slow Horses has just renewed for an 8th season. Apple TV made the announcement on Tuesday, with season 6 kicking off this week. Now, the show, starring Oscar winner Gary Oldman as the grumpy yet brilliant Jackson Lamb, follows a team of misfit agents stuck in a department called Slough House, basically a dumping ground for spies who've kind of messed up. Season 8 will adapt Mike Herron's ninth novel, Clown Town, from the Slough House series. Now, the news, Netflix has delivered the trailer for season 4 of The Diplomat, premiering October 15th. This season basically dives into the chaotic mix of international relations and personal strife, featuring Kerry Russell as Ambassador Kate Wyler, who finds herself at the centre of a brewing conflict between the US and UK. And also, Netflix is revving up for a live-action Crazy Taxi movie, bringing the classic arcade game to life. Now, if you're not familiar with Crazy Taxi, it first hit arcades in the late 90s and later made its way to the Sega Dreamcast. Now, players step into the shoes of wild cab drivers racing through chaotic city streets, all while dodging traffic and trying to make a quick buck. Now, this adaptation is just one of several Sega titles making waves. Fans can also look forward to Sonic the Hedgehog 4 hitting theatres on March 19th, along with a new Sonic animated series on Netflix as well. All right, we're going to take a quick break. We'll be back in a few.

banger. That is such a banger. I love it. Let's see. So there was Sawadika. All right. Now, unfortunately, it's the end of the show. We are done up for the day, but we'll be back same time, same place tomorrow, which is Tuesday, midweek. And of course, we're going to be doing TDP Reddit Finds and Facts. In the meantime, thank you for tuning in, everyone. Have a beautiful rest of the day and bye-bye for now.

Good afternoon and welcome to the 3 p.m. news bulletin coming to you from Radio Kuwait. I am Mazen Ansari. In local news, His Highness the Emir Sheikh Mish'al Al-Ahmed Al-Jaber Al-Sabah, may Allah bless and protect him, received a letter from the custodian of the two holy mosques, King Salman bin Abdul Aziz Al-Saud of the Kingdom of Saudi Arabia. The letter contained an invitation for His Highness to participate in the second summit between the Gulf Cooperation Council, GCC, and the European Union, EU. The summit will be held in the capital, Riyadh, on Saturday, October 24, 2026. The letter was delivered to His Highness by Prince Sultan bin Saad bin Khalid Al Saud, the ambassador of the custodian of the two holy mosques to the State of Kuwait. The meeting was attended by His Excellency, the Minister of Emiri Diwan Affairs, Sheikh Hamad Jaber Al-Ali Al-Sabah, the Director of the Office of His Highness the Emir, retired Lieutenant General Jamal Muhammad Al-Diab, His Excellency, the Undersecretary of the Emiri Diwan, Sheikh Abdulaziz Mish'al Mubarak Al-Abdullah Al-Sabah, and the Undersecretary for Foreign Affairs at the Emiri Diwan, Mazen Isa Al-Isa. His Highness the Emir Sheikh Mish'al Al-Ahmed Al-Jaber Al-Sabah, may Allah bless and protect him, sent cables of condolences today to His Highness Sheikh Mohammed bin Zayed Al-Nahyan, the President of the United Arab Emirates, and to His Highness Sheikh Mohammed bin Rashid Al-Maktoum, the Vice President of the United Arab Emirates, Prime Minister and Ruler of Dubai. In the cables, His Highness expressed his sincere condolences and heartfelt sympathies on the passing of the late Sheikh Ahmed bin Rashid Al Maktoum, praying to God Almighty to bestow his abundant mercy upon him, grant him a place in his spacious paradise, and grant his bereaved family patience and solace. His Highness the Crown Prince Sheikh Sabah Khalid Al Hamad Al Sabah, may Allah protect him, also sent cables of condolences today to His Highness Sheikh Mohammed bin Zayed Al Nahyan, the President of the United Arab Emirates, and to His Highness Sheikh Mohammed bin Rashid Al Maktoum, the Vice President of the United Arab Emirates, Prime Minister and Ruler of Dubai. His Highness prayed to the Almighty to envelop the deceased in His boundless mercy, grant him a place in His vast paradise, and inspire his family with patience and solace. And His Highness Sheikh Ahmed Abdullah Al-Ahmed Al-Sabah, the Prime Minister, may Allah protect him, sent similar cables of condolences today to His Highness Sheikh Mohammed bin Zayed Al Nahyan, the President of the United Arab Emirates, and to His Highness Sheikh Mohammed bin Rashid Al Maktoum, Vice President of the United Arab Emirates, Prime Minister and Ruler of Dubai. His Highness conveyed his sincere condolences and heartfelt sympathies on the passing of the late Sheikh Ahmed bin Rashid Al Maktoum. His Highness the Emir Sheikh Mish'al Al-Ahmed Al-Jaber Al-Sabah, may Allah bless and protect him, sent a cable of congratulations today to Her Excellency the Governor General of Belize, Froila Zalam, conveying his most sincere congratulations on the occasion of our country's Independence Day. His Highness expressed his wishes for her continued good health and well-being, and for the Republic of Malta and its people, continued progress and prosperity. His Highness the Crown Prince Sheikh Sabah Khalid Al Hamad Al Sabah, may Allah protect him, also sent a cable of congratulations today to Her Excellency the Governor General of Belize, Froila Zalam, conveying his most sincere congratulations on the anniversary of her country's Independence Day, wishing Her Excellency continued good health and wellness. And His Highness Sheikh Ahmed Abdullah Al-Ahmed Al-Sabah, the Prime Minister, may Allah protect him, sent a similar cable of congratulations today to Her Excellency the Governor General of Belize, Froila Zalam, on the occasion of our country's Independence Day. His Highness the Emir Sheikh Mish'al Al-Ahmed Al-Jaber Al-Sabah, may Allah bless and protect him, sent a cable of congratulations today to Her Excellency Miriam Spiteri De Bono, the President of the Republic of Malta, conveying his most sincere congratulations on the occasion of her country's Independence Day.
His Highness the Emir expressed his wishes for her continued good health and wellness, and for the Republic of Malta and its people, continued progress and prosperity. His Highness the Crown Prince Sheikh Sabah Khalid Al Hamad Al Sabah, may Allah protect him, also sent a cable of congratulations today to Her Excellency Miriam Spiteru de Bono, the President of the Republic of Malta, conveying his most sincere congratulations on the anniversary of our country's Independence Day, wishing Her Excellency continued good health and wellness. And His Highness Sheikh Ahmed Abdullah Al Ahmed Al Sabah, the Prime Minister, may Allah protect him, sent a similar cable of congratulations today to Her Excellency Miriam Spiteru de Bono, the President of the Republic of Malta, on the occasion of our country's Independence Day. His Highness the Emir Sheikh Mish'al Al Ahmed Al Jaber Al Sabah, may Allah bless and protect him, sent a cable of congratulations today to Her Excellency Vahan Khachaturian, the President of the Republic of Armenia, conveying his most sincere congratulations on the occasion of our country's Independence Day. His Highness the Emir expressed his wishes for her continued good health and wellness, and for the Republic of Malta and its people, continued progress and prosperity. His Highness the Crown Prince Sheikh Sabah Khalid Al Hamad Al Sabah, may Allah protect him, also sent a cable of congratulations today to Her Excellency Vahan Khachaturian, the President of the Republic of Armenia, conveying his most sincere congratulations on the anniversary of her country's Independence Day, wishing Her Excellency continued good health and wellness. And His Highness Sheikh Ahmed Abdullah Al Ahmed Al Sabah, the Prime Minister, may Allah protect him, sent a similar cable of congratulations today to Her Excellency Vahan Khachaturian, the President of the Republic of Armenia, on the occasion of her country's Independence Day. The representative of His Highness the Emir Sheikh Mish'al Al Ahmed Al Jaber Al Sabah, may Allah bless and protect him, His Highness the Crown Prince Sheikh Sabah Khalid Al Hamad Al Sabah, may Allah protect him, met yesterday with the Secretary General of the United Nations, His Excellency Antonio Guterres, at the UN headquarters in New York, on the sidelines of the high-level week of the 81st session of the UN General Assembly. At the outset of the meeting, His Highness the Crown Prince conveyed the greetings of His Highness the Emir, Sheikh Mish'al Al Ahmed Al Jaber Al Sabah, may Allah bless and protect him, to His Excellency Mr. Guterres. During the meeting, His Highness the Crown Prince affirmed Kuwait's commitment to actively participate in the 81st session of the UN General Assembly, noting the critical nature of the current situation and the need for concerted efforts from the international community to de-escalate tensions at all levels. His Highness further stressed the importance of strengthening the UN role and enhancing its mechanisms for addressing successive crises.

thereby contributing to the establishment of regional and international security and stability and the achievement of the Sustainable Development Goals. For his part, the United Nations Secretary General Antonio Guterres commended the State of Kuwait's historic and pioneering role in supporting the international organization, praising its tireless diplomatic efforts to promote dialogue and peaceful conflict resolutions, its ongoing support for humanitarian efforts aimed at alleviating the suffering of affected populations, and its backing of the United Nations' noble activities to maintain international peace and security. The meeting also addressed the latest developments and evolving situations on the regional and international scenes, particularly the efforts being made to end tensions in the region, as views were also exchanged on ways to enhance joint cooperation to confront growing global challenges. The meeting was attended by His Excellency Sheikh Jarrah Jaber Al Ahmed Al Sabah, the Minister of Foreign Affairs, His Excellency Sheikh Dr. Mishal Jaber Al Ahmed Al Sabah, the Director General of the Kuwait Direct Investment Promotion Authority, His Excellency Ambassador Mansour Ayyad Al-Atebi, His Excellency Ambassador Sadiq Mohammed Ma'rafi, the Assistant Minister of Foreign Affairs for International Organizations Affairs, His Excellency Ambassador Tariq Mohammed Al-Bannai, the Permanent Representative of the State of Kuwait to the United Nations, and His Excellency Minister Plenipotentiary Abdullah Nasser Al-Ubaidi, the Assistant Minister of Foreign Affairs for the Minister's Office. The representative of His Highness the Emir, Sheikh Mishal Al-Ahmed Al-Jaber Al-Sabah, may Allah bless and protect him, His Highness the Crown Prince, Sheikh Sabah Khalid Al-Hamad Al-Sabah, may Allah protect him, met with the President of the Republic of Austria, His Excellency Alexander van der Bellen, at his residence in New York on the sidelines of the 81st session of the UN General Assembly. At the outset of the meeting, His Highness the Crown Prince conveyed the greetings of His Highness the Emir, Sheikh Mishal Al-Ahmed Al-Jaber Al-Sabah, may Allah bless and protect him, to His Excellency, along with his wishes for his continued good health and well-being, and for the Republic of Austria and its people, continued progress and prosperity. During the meeting, the two officials discussed bilateral relations between Kuwait and Austria and ways to develop them in a manner that serves the interests of both countries and their peoples, as they also discussed the most prominent developments on the regional and international scenes. The meeting was attended by His Excellency Sheikh Jarrah Jaber Al Ahmed Al Sabah, the Minister of Foreign Affairs. His Excellency Sheikh Dr. Mishal Jaber Al Ahmed Al Sabah, the Director General of the Kuwait Direct Investment Promotion Authority, KADIPA, His Excellency Ambassador Mansour Ayyad Al-Atebi, His Excellency Ambassador Tariq Mohammed Al-Bannai, the Permanent Representative of the State of Kuwait to the United Nations, and His Excellency Major General Ahmed Abdurrahman Al-Da'i, the Director of His Highness the Crown Prince's Diwan. The representative of His Highness the Emir, Sheikh Mishal Al-Ahmed Al-Jaber Al-Sabah, may Allah protect and bless him, His Highness the Crown Prince, Sheikh Sabah Khalid Al-Hamad Al-Sabah, may Allah protect him, received His Excellency President of the Republic of Estonia, Alar Karis, and his accompanying delegation at the headquarters of the Permanent Mission of Kuwait to the United Nations in New York on the sidelines of the high-level week of the 81st session of the United Nations General Assembly. At the outset, His Highness the Crown Prince conveyed the greetings of His Highness the Emir, Sheikh Mishal Al-Ahmed Al-Jaber Al-Sabah, may Allah bless and protect him, to His Excellency, along with his wishes for his continued good health and for the Republic of Estonia and its people, continued progress and prosperity. During the meeting, the two officials discussed bilateral relations between the State of Kuwait and the Republic of Estonia and ways to develop them in a manner that serves the interests of both countries and peoples, in addition to discussing the most prominent developments at the regional and international levels. The meeting was attended by His Excellency Sheikh Jarrah Jaber Al-Ahmed Al-Sabah, the Minister of Foreign Affairs,
His Excellency Sheikh Dr. Mish'al Jaber Al-Ahmad Al-Sabah, the Director General of the Kuwait Direct Investment Promotion Authority, KADIPA, His Excellency Ambassador Mansour Ayyad Latabi, His Excellency Ambassador Tariq Muhammad Al-Bannai, the Permanent Representative of Kuwait to the United Nations, and His Excellency Major General Ahmed Abdurrahman Al-Da'i, the Director of His Highness the Crown Prince's Office. The representative of His Highness the Emir, Sheikh Mish'al Al-Ahmad Al-Jaber Al-Sabah, may Allah bless and protect him. His Highness the Crown Prince, Sheikh Sabah Khalid Al-Hamad Al-Sabah, may Allah protect him, met with the President of the 81st Session of the United Nations General Assembly, His Excellency Dr. Khalil Rahman, at the United Nations headquarters in New York, on the sidelines of the high-level week of the 81st Session of the General Assembly. At the outset, His Highness the Crown Prince conveyed to His Excellency the greetings of His Highness the Emir, Sheikh Mish'al Al-Ahmad Al-Jaber Al-Sabah, may Allah bless and protect him, as he also congratulated His Excellency on assuming the presidency of the current session of the United Nations General Assembly, affirming Kuwait's full support for the presidency's efforts to strengthen cooperation among member states and achieve the Sustainable Development Goals. The officials also discussed several items on the agenda of the 81st session, in addition to key international issues. The meeting was attended by His Excellency Sheikh Jarrah Jaber Al-Ahmad Al-Sabah, the Minister of Foreign Affairs, His Excellency Sheikh Dr. Mish'al Jaber Al-Ahmad Al-Sabah, the Director General of the Kuwait Direct Investment Promotion Authority, KADIPA, His Excellency Ambassador Mansour Ayyad Al-Atabi, His Excellency Ambassador Sadiq Muhammad Ma'rafi, the Assistant Minister of Foreign Affairs for International Organizations Affairs, His Excellency Ambassador Tariq Muhammad Al-Bannai, the Permanent Representative of the State of Kuwait to the United Nations, and His Excellency Major General Ahmed Abdurrahman Al-Da'i, the Director of His Highness the Crown Prince's Office. The representative of His Highness the Emir, Sheikh Mish'al Al-Ahmad Al-Jaber Al-Sabah, may Allah bless and protect him. His Highness the Crown Prince, Sheikh Sabah Khalid Al-Hamad Al-Sabah, may Allah protect him, met earlier with the heads of the technical offices and members of the permanent mission of the State of Kuwait to the United Nations at the mission's headquarters in New York City. The meeting was also attended by His Excellency Sheikh Jarrah Jaber Al-Ahmad Al-Sabah, the Minister of Foreign Affairs. During the meeting, His Highness the Crown Prince conveyed the greetings and appreciation of His Highness the Emir, Sheikh Mish'al Al-Ahmad Al-Jaber Al-Sabah, may Allah bless and protect him, to the heads of the technical offices and members of the permanent mission, commending their dedicated efforts in representing Kuwait and defending its best interests. The meeting was attended by His Excellency Jassim Mohammed Libdewi, the Secretary General of the Cooperation Council for the Arab States, His Excellency Sheikh Dr. Mish'al Jaber Al-Ahmad Al-Sabah, the Director General of the Kuwait Direct Investment Promotion Authority, His Excellency Ambassador Mansour Ayyad Al-Atabi, His Excellency Ambassador Sadiq Muhammad Ma'rafi, the Assistant Minister of Foreign Affairs for International Organizations Affairs, Her Excellency Sheikha Al-Zain Sabah Al-Nasir Al-Saud Al-Sabah, the Ambassador of the State of Kuwait to the United States, His Excellency Ambassador Tariq Muhammad Al-Bannai, the Permanent Representative of the State of Kuwait to the United Nations, His Excellency Major General Ahmed Abdurrahman Al-Da'i, the Director of His Highness the Crown Prince's Office, and His Excellency Minister Plenipotentiary Abdullah Nasser Al-Abedi, the Assistant Minister of Foreign Affairs for the Minister's Office Affairs. The representative of His Highness the Emir, Sheikh Mish'al Al-Ahmad Al-Jaber Al-Sabah, may Allah bless and protect him. His Highness the Crown Prince, Sheikh Sabah Khalid Al-Hamad Al-Sabah, may Allah protect him, met earlier with members of the Kuwaiti delegation from the Ministry of Foreign Affairs, participating in the 81st session of the United Nations General Assembly.
The meeting took place at the permanent mission of the State of Kuwait in New York in the presence of His Excellency Sheikh Jarrah Jaber Al-Ahmed Al-Sabah, the Minister of Foreign Affairs. During the meeting, His Highness the Crown Prince conveyed the greetings of His Highness the Emir, Sheikh Mish'al Al-Ahmed Al-Jaber Al-Sabah, may Allah bless and protect him, to the members of the delegation, as he also provided guidance on highlighting Kuwait's leading and distinguished role in international forums and showcasing its civilized image. His Highness the Crown Prince further urged the Kuwaiti delegation to exert their utmost efforts in fulfilling their duties to elevate the name of the country and to utilize all accumulated experience to be exemplary ambassadors for the State of Kuwait abroad, wishing them continued success and prosperity. The meeting was also attended by His Excellency Sheikh Dr. Mish'al Jaber Al-Ahmed Al-Sabah, the Director General of the Kuwait Direct Investment Promotion Authority, His Excellency Ambassador Mansour Ayyad Al-Atebi, His Excellency Ambassador Sadiq Mohammed Ma'rafi, the Assistant Foreign Minister for International Organizations Affairs, Her Excellency Sheikha Al-Zain Sabah Al-Nasir Al-Saud Al-Sabah, Ambassador of the State of Kuwait to the United States, His Excellency Ambassador Tariq Mohammed Al-Bannai, the Permanent Representative of the State of Kuwait to the United Nations, His Excellency Major General Ahmed Abdurrahman Al-Da'i, the Director of His Highness the Crown Prince's Office, and His Excellency Minister Plenipotentiary Abdullah Nasser Al-Abedi, the Assistant Foreign Minister for the Minister's Office Affairs. This brings us to the end of this hour's news bulletin. Thank you for tuning in to Radio Kuwait.

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my friend. Know what I'm saying? 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Atlanta, tell you about my run, you know what I'm saying? Ask Pluto Bank of 21, you know.

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A very good evening and welcome to this hour's news bulletin coming to you from Radio Kuwait. I am Mazal Ansari. In local news, His Highness the Emir Sheikh Mish'al Al-Ahmad Al-Jaber Al-Sabah, may Allah bless and protect him, received today a letter from His Majesty King Salman bin Abdul Aziz Al-Saud of the Kingdom of Saudi Arabia, inviting His Highness to attend the second EU-GCC summit in the capital Riyadh to take place on Saturday, October 24th. The letter was handed to His Highness the Emir by the Ambassador of the Kingdom of Saudi Arabia to the State of Kuwait, His Royal Highness Sultan bin Saad Al Saud. Attending the meeting was the Minister of Emiri Diwan Affairs, Sheikh Hamad Jaber Al-Sabah,

the chief of Zionist the Emir's office, Jamal Lidhiab, the undersecretary at the Emiri Diwan, Sheikh Abdulaziz Mish'al al-Sabah, and the undersecretary of foreign affairs at the Emiri Diwan, Mazen Isa al-Isa. His Highness the Emir Sheikh Mish'al al-Ahmad al-Jabbar al-Sabah, may Allah bless and protect him, sent cables of condolences today to His Highness Sheikh Mohammed bin Zayed al-Nahyan, the President of the United Arab Emirates, and to His Highness Sheikh Mohammed bin Rashid al-Maktoum, the Vice President of the UAE, Prime Minister and Ruler of Dubai, over the passing of Sheikh Ahmed bin Rashid al-Maktoum. In the cable, His Highness the Emir expressed his most sincere condolences and heartfelt sympathies, and prayed to God Almighty to bestow mercy upon his soul and to grant his family with patience and solace. His Highness the Crown Prince Sheikh Sabah Khalid Al-Hamad Al-Sabah, may Allah protect him, also sent cables of condolences today to His Highness Sheikh Mohammed bin Zayed Al-Nahyan, the President of the United Arab Emirates, and to His Highness Sheikh Mohammed bin Rashid Al-Maktoum, the Vice President of the UAE, Prime Minister and Ruler of Dubai, over the passing of Sheikh Ahmed bin Rashid Al-Maktoum. In the cable, His Highness the Crown Prince expressed his most sincere condolences and heartfelt sympathies, and prayed to God Almighty to have mercy upon his soul and to grant his family with patience and solace. And His Highness Sheikh Ahmed Abdullah Al-Ahmad Al-Sabah, the Prime Minister, may Allah protect him, sent a similar cables of condolences today to His Highness Sheikh Mohammed bin Zayed Al-Nahyan, the President of the United Arab Emirates, and to His Highness Sheikh Mohammed bin Rashid Al-Maktoum, the Vice President of the United Arab Emirates, Prime Minister and Ruler of Dubai, over the passing of Sheikh Ahmed bin Rashid Al-Maktoum. His Highness the Emir Sheikh Mish'al al-Ahmad al-Jabbar al-Sabah, may Allah bless and protect him, sent a cable of congratulations today to His Excellency the President of Armenia, Vahan Khachaturian, on the occasion of his country's Independence Day. His Highness the Emir wished the President everlasting health and wellness, and for Armenia and its people, continued progress and prosperity. His Highness the Crown Prince Sheikh Sabah Khalid Al-Hamad Al-Sabah, may Allah protect him, also sent a cable of congratulations today to His Excellency the President of Armenia, Vahan Khachaturian, on the occasion of his country's Independence Day. In the cable, His Highness the Crown Prince wished the President the very best of health and wellness. And His Highness Sheikh Ahmed Abdullah Al-Ahmad Al-Sabah, the Prime Minister, may Allah protect him, sent a similar cable of congratulations today to His Excellency the President of Armenia, Vahan Khachaturian, on the occasion of his country's Independence Day. His Highness the Emir Sheikh Mish'al al-Ahmad al-Jabbar al-Sabah, may Allah bless and protect him, sent a cable of congratulations today to Her Excellency the President of Malta, Miriam Spiteri de Bono, on the occasion of our country's Independence Day. His Highness the Emir wished the President everlasting health and wellness, and for Malta and its people, continued progress and prosperity. His Highness the Crown Prince Sheikh Sabah Khalid Al-Hamad Al-Sabah, may Allah protect him, also sent a cable of congratulations today to Her Excellency the President of Malta, Miriam Spiteri de Bono, on the occasion of our country's Independence Day. His Highness the Crown Prince wished the President the very best of health and well-being. And His Highness Sheikh Ahmed Abdullah Al-Ahmad Al-Sabah, the Prime Minister, may Allah protect him, sent a similar cable of congratulations today to Her Excellency the President of Malta, Miriam Spiteri de Bono, on the occasion of her country's Independence Day. His Highness the Emir Sheikh Mish'al al-Ahmad al-Jabbar al-Sabah, may Allah bless and protect him, sent a cable to Her Excellency the Governor General of Belize, Froila Dzalam, congratulating her on her country's Independence Day. His Highness the Emir wished the Governor General of Belize everlasting health and wellness and continued progress and development for her country and people. His Highness the Crown Prince Sheikh Sabah Khalid Al-Hamad Al-Sabah,

May Allah protect him. Also sent a cable of congratulations today to Her Excellency, the Governor General of Belize, Froila Dzalam, on the occasion of her country's Independence Day. His Highness the Crown Prince wished Her Excellency the very best of health and well-being and continued progress and prosperity for her country and people. And His Highness Sheikh Ahmed Abdullah Al Ahmed Al Sabah, the Prime Minister, may Allah protect him, sent a similar cable of congratulations today to Her Excellency, the Governor General of Belize, Froila Dzalam, on the occasion of her country's Independence Day. The representative of His Highness the Emir, Sheikh Mish'al Al Ahmed Al Jaber Al Sabah, may Allah bless and protect him, His Highness the Crown Prince, Sheikh Sabah Khalid Al Hamad Al Sabah, may Allah protect him, met yesterday with the Secretary General of the United Nations, His Excellency Mr. Antonio Guterres, at the UN headquarters in New York, on the sidelines of the high-level week of the 81st session of the UN General Assembly. At the outset, His Highness the Crown Prince conveyed the greetings of His Highness the Emir, Sheikh Mish'al Al Ahmed Al Jaber Al Sabah, may Allah bless and protect him, to His Excellency Mr. Guterres. During the meeting, His Highness the Crown Prince affirmed Kuwait's commitment to actively participate at the 81st session of the UN General Assembly, noting the critical nature of the current situation and the need for concerted efforts from the international community to de-escalate tensions at all levels. His Highness further stressed the importance of strengthening the UN role and enhancing its mechanisms in addressing successive crises, thereby contributing to the establishment of regional and international security and stability and the achievement of the Sustainable Development Goals, SDGs. For his part, the UN Secretary General Antonio Guterres commended the State of Kuwait's historic and pioneering role in supporting the international organization, praising its tireless diplomatic efforts to promote dialogue and peaceful conflict resolution, its ongoing support for humanitarian efforts aimed at alleviating the suffering of affected populations, and its backing of the United Nations noble activities in maintaining international peace and security. The meeting also addressed the latest developments and evolving situations at the regional and international levels, particularly the efforts being made to end tensions in the region, as views were also exchanged on means of enhancing joint cooperation to confront the growing global challenges. The meeting was attended by His Excellency Sheikh Jarrah Jaber Al Ahmed Al Sabah, the Minister of Foreign Affairs, His Excellency Sheikh Dr. Mish'al Jaber Al Ahmed Al Sabah, the Director General of the Kuwait Direct Investment Promotion Authority, His Excellency Ambassador Mansour Ayyad Al-Utaibi, His Excellency Ambassador Sadiq Mohammed Ma'rafi, the Assistant Minister of Foreign Affairs for International Organization Affairs, His Excellency Ambassador Tariq Mohammed Al-Bannai, the Permanent Representative of the State of Kuwait to the United Nations, and His Excellency Minister Plenipotentiary Abdullah Nasser Al-Ubaidi, the Assistant Minister of Foreign Affairs for the Minister's Office. The representative of His Highness the Emir, Sheikh Mish'al Al Ahmed Al Jaber Al Sabah, may Allah bless and protect him, His Highness the Crown Prince, Sheikh Sabah Khalid Al Hamad Al Sabah, may Allah protect him, met with the President of the Republic of Austria, His Excellency Alexander Van der Bellen, at his residency in New York, on the sidelines of the 81st session of the UN General Assembly. At the outset, His Highness the Crown Prince conveyed the greetings of His Highness the Emir, Sheikh Mish'al Al Ahmed Al Jaber Al Sabah, may Allah bless and protect him, to His Excellency, along with his wishes for continued health and well-being, and for the Republic of Austria and its people, continued progress and prosperity. During the meeting, the two officials discussed bilateral relations between Kuwait and Austria and means to develop them in a manner that serves the interests of both countries and their peoples, as they also discussed the most prominent developments at the regional and international levels. The meeting was attended by His Excellency Sheikh Jarrah Jaber Al Ahmed Al Sabah, the Minister of Foreign Affairs, His Excellency Sheikh Dr. Mish'al Jaber Al Ahmed Al Sabah, the

Director General of the Kuwait Direct Investment Promotion Authority, His Excellency Ambassador Mansour Ayaz Al-Utaybi, His Excellency Ambassador Tariq Mohammed Al-Bannai, the permanent representative of the State of Kuwait to the United Nations, and His Excellency Major General Ahmed Abdurrahman Al-Da'i, the Director of His Highness the Crown Prince's Diwan. The representative of His Highness the Emir, Sheikh Mish'al Al-Ahmed Al-Jaber Al-Subah, may Allah bless and protect him, His Highness the Crown Prince, Sheikh Subah Khalid Al-Hamad Al-Subah, may Allah protect him, received His Excellency the President of the Republic of Estonia, Alar Karis, and his accompanying delegation at the headquarters of the permanent mission of the State of Kuwait to the United Nations in New York on the sidelines of the high-level week of the 81st session of the UN General Assembly. At the outset, His Highness the Crown Prince conveyed the greetings of His Highness the Emir, Sheikh Mish'al Al-Ahmed Al-Jaber Al-Sabah, may Allah bless and protect him, to His Excellency, along with his wishes for continued good health and wellness, and for the Republic of Estonia and its people, continued progress and prosperity. During the meeting, the two officials discussed bilateral relations between the State of Kuwait and the Republic of Estonia and means to develop them in a manner that serves the interests of both countries and their peoples, in addition to discussing the most prominent developments at the regional and international levels. The meeting was attended by His Excellency Sheikh Jarrah Jaber Al-Ahmed Al-Subah, the Minister of Foreign Affairs, His Excellency Sheikh Dr. Mish'al Jaber Al-Ahmed Al-Subah, the Director General of the Kuwait Direct Investment Promotion Authority, His Excellency Ambassador Mansour Ayaz Al-Utaybi, His Excellency Ambassador Tariq Mohammed Al-Bannai, the Permanent Representative of the State of Kuwait to the United Nations, and His Excellency Major General Ahmed Abdurrahman Al-Da'i, the Director of His Highness the Crown Prince's Office. The representative of His Highness the Emir, Sheikh Mish'al Al-Ahmed Al-Jaber Al-Subah, may Allah bless and protect him, His Highness the Crown Prince, Sheikh Subah Khalid Al-Hamad Al-Subah, may Allah protect him, met with the President of the 81st Session of the United Nations General Assembly, His Excellency Dr. Khalil Rahman, at the United Nations headquarters in New York, on the sidelines of the high-level week of the 81st Session of the UN General Assembly. At the outset, His Highness the Crown Prince conveyed to His Excellency the greetings of His Highness the Emir, Sheikh Mish'al Al-Ahmed Al-Jaber Al-Subah, may Allah bless and protect him, as he also congratulated His Excellency on assuming the presidency of the current session of the UN General Assembly, affirming Kuwait's full support for the presidency's efforts to strengthen cooperation among member states and to achieve the agency's Sustainable Development Goals, SDGs. The two officials also discussed several items on the agenda of the 81st session of the General Assembly, in addition to key international issues. The meeting was attended by His Excellency Sheikh Jarrah Jaber Al-Ahmed Al-Subah, the Minister of Foreign Affairs, His Excellency Sheikh Dr. Mish'al Jaber Al-Ahmed Al-Subah, the Director General of the Kuwait Direct Investment Promotion Authority, His Excellency Ambassador Mansour Ayaz Al-Utaybi, His Excellency Ambassador Sadiq Mohammed Ma'rafi, the Assistant Minister of Foreign Affairs for International Organization Affairs, His Excellency Ambassador Tariq Mohammed Al-Bannai, the Permanent Representative of the State of Kuwait to the United Nations, and His Excellency Major General Ahmed Abdurrahman Al-Da'i, the Director of His Highness the Crown Prince's Office. The representative of His Highness the Emir, Sheikh Mish'al Al-Ahmed Al-Jaber Al-Subah, may Allah bless and protect him, His Highness the Crown Prince, Sheikh Subah Khalid Al-Hamad Al-Subah, may Allah protect him, met earlier with the heads of the technical offices and members of the permanent mission of the State of Kuwait to the United Nations at the mission's headquarters in New York City. The meeting was attended by His Excellency Sheikh Jarrah Jaber Al-Ahmed Al-Subah, the Minister of Foreign Affairs. During the meeting, His Highness the Crown Prince conveyed the greetings and appreciation of His Highness the Emir, Sheikh Mish'al Al-Ahmed Al-Jaber Al-Subah, may Allah bless and protect him, to the heads of the technical offices and members of the permanent mission

0: commending their dedicated efforts in representing the state of Kuwait and defending its best interests. The meeting was also attended by His Excellency Jassim Mohammed Al-Bdawi, the Secretary General of the Cooperation Council for Arab States, His Excellency Sheikh Dr. Mish'al Jaber Al-Ahmed Al-Sabah, the Director General of the Kuwait Direct Investment Promotion Authority, His Excellency Ambassador Mansour Ayyad Latabi, His Excellency Ambassador Sadiq Mohammed Ma'rafi, the Assistant Minister of Foreign Affairs for International Organizations Affairs, Her Excellency Sheikh Al-Zain Sabah Al-Nasir Al-Saud Al-Sabah, the Ambassador of the State of Kuwait to the United States, His Excellency Ambassador Tariq Mohammed Al-Bannai, the Permanent Representative of the State of Kuwait to the United Nations, His Excellency Major General Ahmed Abdurrahman Al-Da'i, the Director of His Highness the Crown Prince's Office, and His Excellency Minister Plenipotentiary Abdullah Nasser Al-Ubaidi, the Assistant Minister of Foreign Affairs for the Minister's Office Affairs. The representative of His Highness the Emir, Sheikh Mish'al Al-Ahmed Al-Jaber Al-Sabah, may Allah bless and protect him. His Highness the Crown Prince, Sheikh Sabah Khalid Al-Hamad Al-Sabah, may Allah protect him, met earlier with members of the Kuwaiti delegation from the Ministry of Foreign Affairs, participating in the 81st session of the United Nations General Assembly. The meeting took place at the permanent mission of the State of Kuwait in New York, in the presence of His Excellency Sheikh Jarrah Jaber Al-Ahmed Al-Sabah, the Minister of Foreign Affairs. During the meeting, His Highness the Crown Prince conveyed the greetings of His Highness the Emir, Sheikh Mish'al Al-Ahmed Al-Jaber Al-Sabah, may Allah bless and protect him, to the members of the delegation, as he also provided guidance on highlighting Kuwait's leading and distinguished role in the international forums and showcasing its civilized image. His Highness the Crown Prince further urged the Kuwaiti delegation to exert their utmost efforts in fulfilling their duties, to elevate the name of the country and to utilize all their accumulated experiences to be exemplary ambassadors for Kuwait abroad, wishing them continued success and prosperity. The meeting was also attended by His Excellency Sheikh Dr. Mish'al Jaber Al-Ahmed Al-Sabah, the Director General of the Kuwait Direct Investment Promotion Authority, His Excellency Ambassador Mansour Ayyad Al-Atabi, His Excellency Ambassador Sadiq Mohammed Ma'rafi, the Assistant Foreign Minister for International Organizations Affairs, Her Excellency Sheikh Al-Zain Sabah Al-Nasir Al-Saud Al-Sabah, the Ambassador of the State of Kuwait to the United States, His Excellency Ambassador Tariq Mohammed Al-Bannai, the Permanent Representative of the State of Kuwait to the United Nations, His Excellency Major General Ahmed Abdurrahman Al-Da'i, the Director of His Highness the Crown Prince's Office, and His Excellency Minister Plenipotentiary Abdullah Nasser Al-Ubaidi, the Assistant Foreign Minister for the Minister's Office Affairs.
1: The State of Kuwait participates in the 81st session of the United Nations General Assembly. Representing His Highness the Emir, Sheikh Mish'al Al-Ahmed Al-Jaber Al-Sabah, may Allah protect and bless him, His Highness the Crown Prince, Sheikh Sabah Khalid Al-Hamad Al-Sabah, may Allah protect him. A high-level presence that reaffirms the State of Kuwait's commitment to diplomacy, dialogue, and international cooperation. The State of Kuwait at the UN highlights its principled voice as an active partner and its enduring commitment to peace. The State of Kuwait is a voice of responsibility in an evolving world.
0: Continuing with local news, the Minister of Foreign Affairs, Sheikh Jarrah Jaber Al-Ahmed Al-Sabah, discussed by telephone today with the Kingdom of Saudi Arabia's Foreign Minister, His Royal Highness Prince Faisal bin Farhan, the latest regional developments. The Ministry of Foreign Affairs said in a statement that the two ministers also discussed diplomatic efforts to enhance regional security and stability and ensure safe and free maritime navigation through the Strait of Hormuz. And finally, this

0: hour, the local weather forecast for the rest of the day today calls for relatively hot temperatures with a rise in relative humidity, especially near coastal areas, with light to moderate northwesterly winds to light variable winds prevailing, with speeds ranging between 8 and 30 kilometers per hour. The maximum temperature recorded earlier today was 45 degrees Celsius. The minimum expected tonight is 32 degrees Celsius, while it is currently 40 degrees Celsius in Kuwait City. This concludes this hour's news bulletin. Thank you for tuning in to Radio Kuwait. Have a good evening.
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1: 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We're not saying there is a reunion. 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But maybe there is.
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I'm from London, so I speak with a twang. It's Taxman K and the police too. 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

Live from Radio Kuwait, this is Khalid Al-Hajji with your 9 PM news bulletin. Starting with the top of the local news, His Highness the Emir, Sheikh Mish'al Al-Ahmad Al-Jabr Al-Sabah, may Allah protect and bless him, received a written letter today from the custodian of the two holy mosques, King Salman bin Abdulaziz Al-Saud of the Kingdom of Saudi Arabia, that included an invitation for His Highness to participate in the second summit between the Gulf Cooperation Council and the European Union, scheduled to be held in the capital Riyadh on Saturday, October 24th of 2026. The letter was delivered to His Highness by the ambassador of the custodian of the two holy mosques to the state of Kuwait, Prince Sultan bin Saad bin Khalid Al Saud. The meeting was attended by the Minister of Amiri Diwan Affairs, Sheikh Hamad Jaber Al Ali Sabah, the Director of His Highness the Emir's Office, retired Lieutenant General Jamal Muhammad Lathiab, the Under Secretary of the Amiri Diwan, Sheikh Abdulaziz Mish'al Mubarak Abdullah Al Ahmad Al Sabah, and the Under Secretary for Foreign Affairs at the Amiri Diwan, Mazen Isa Al Isa. His Highness the Emir Sheikh Mish'al Al-Ahmad Al-Jabr Al-Sabah, may Allah protect and bless him, has sent a cable of condolence to His Highness Sheikh Mohammed bin Zayed Al-Nahyan, President of the United Arab Emirates, and to His Highness Sheikh Mohammed bin Rashid Al-Maktoum, Vice President of the United Arab Emirates, Prime Minister and ruler of Dubai. In the cable, His Highness expressed his sincere condolence and heartfelt sympathy on the passing of the late Sheikh Ahmed bin Rashid Al Maktoum, praying to Almighty Allah to bestow His abundant mercy upon him and grant him a place in His spacious paradise, and to grant the bereaved family patience and solace. His Highness the Crown Prince Sheikh Sabah Khalid Al Hamad Sabah, may Allah protect him, has sent cables of condolence to His Highness Sheikh Mohammed bin Zayed Al Nahyan, President of the United Arab Emirates, and to His Highness Sheikh Mohammed bin Rashid Al Maktoum, Vice President of the United Arab Emirates and Prime Minister and ruler of Dubai. His Highness prayed to the Allah Almighty to involve the deceased in His boundless mercy, grant him a place in His vast paradise, and inspire his family with patience and solace. His Highness Sheikh Ahmed Abdullah Al-Ahmed Sabah, the Prime Minister, may Allah protect him, has sent cables of condolence to His Highness Sheikh Mohammed bin Zayed Al-Nahyan, President of the United Arab Emirates, and to His Highness Sheikh Mohammed bin Rashid Al-Maktoum, Vice President of the United Arab Emirates and Prime Minister and ruler of Dubai. His Highness conveyed his sincere condolence and heartfelt sympathy on the passing of the late Sheikh Ahmed bin Rashid Al Maktoum. His Highness the Emir Sheikh Mish'al Al-Ahmad Al-Jabr Al-Sabah, may Allah protect and bless him, has sent a cable of congratulations to Her Excellency Miss Frolia Tazalam, the Governor General of Belize, conveying his sincere congratulations on the occasion of her country's Independence Day. His Highness expressed his wishes for her continued good health and well-being, and for Belize and its people further progress and prosperity. His Highness the Crown Prince Sheikh Sabah Khalid Al Hamad Al Sabah, may Allah protect him, also sent a cable of congratulations to Her Excellency Miss Frolia Tazalam, the Governor General of Belize, conveying his most sincere congratulations on the anniversary of her country's Independence Day, wishing Her Excellency continued good health and well-being. And His Highness Sheikh Ahmed Abdullah Al-Ahmed Sabah, the Prime Minister, may Allah protect him, sent a similar cable of congratulations to Her Excellency Miss Frolia Tazalam, the Governor General of Belize, on the occasion of her country's Independence Day. His Highness the Emir Sheikh Mish'al Al-Ahmad Al-Jabr Al-Sabah, may Allah protect and bless him, has sent a cable of congratulations to Her Excellency Miriam Spiteri Di Bono, President of the Republic of Malta, conveying his sincere congratulations on the occasion of her country's Independence Day. His Highness expressed his wishes for her continued good health and well-being, and for the Republic of Malta and its people further progress and prosperity.
His Highness the Crown Prince Sheikh Sabah Khalid Al-Hamad Sabah, may Allah protect him, also sent a cable of congratulations to Her Excellency Miriam Spiteri Di Bono, President of the Republic of Malta, conveying his most sincere congratulations on the anniversary of her country's Independence Day, wishing Her Excellency continued good health and well-being. And His Highness Sheikh Ahmed Abdullah Al-Ahmed Al-Sabah, the Prime Minister, may Allah protect him, sent a similar cable of congratulations to Her Excellency Miriam Spiteri Di Bono, President of the Republic of Malta, on the occasion of her country's Independence Day. His Highness the Emir Sheikh Mish'al Al-Ahmed Al-Jabr Al-Sabah, may Allah protect and bless him, has sent a cable of congratulations to His Excellency Vahagn Khachaturian, President of the Republic of Armenia, conveying his sincere congratulations on the occasion of his country's Independence Day. His Highness expressed his wishes for his continued good health and well-being, and for the Republic of Armenia and its people further progress and prosperity. His Highness the Crown Prince Sheikh Sabah Khalid Al-Hamad Al-Sabah, may Allah protect him, also sent a cable of congratulations to His Excellency Vahagn Khachaturian, President of the Republic of Armenia, conveying his most sincere congratulations on the anniversary of his country's Independence Day, wishing His Excellency continued good health and well-being. And His Highness Sheikh Ahmed Abdullah Al-Ahmed Al-Sabah, the Prime Minister, may Allah protect him, sent a similar cable of congratulations to His Excellency Vahagn Khachaturian, President of the Republic of Armenia, on the occasion of his country's Independence Day. Representative of His Highness the Emir Sheikh Mish'al Al-Ahmed Al-Jabr Al-Sabah, may Allah protect and bless him, His Highness the Crown Prince Sheikh Sabah Khalid Al-Hamad Al-Sabah, may Allah protect him, met yesterday with the Secretary General of the United Nations, His Excellency Mr. Antonio Guterres, at the UN headquarters in New York, on the sidelines of the high-level week of the 81st session of the UN General Assembly. At the outset of the meeting, His Highness the Crown Prince conveyed the greetings of His Highness the Emir Sheikh Mish'al Al-Ahmed Al-Jabr Al-Sabah, may Allah protect and bless him, to His Excellency. While during the meeting, His Highness the Crown Prince affirmed Kuwait's commitment to actively participating in the 81st session of the UN General Assembly, noting the critical nature of the current situation and the need for concerted efforts from the international community to de-escalate tensions at all levels. His Highness further stressed the importance of strengthening the UN role and enhancing its mechanism for addressing successive crises, thereby contributing to the establishment of regional and international security and stability and the achievement of the Sustainable Development Goals. For his part, UN Secretary General Antonio Guterres commended the State of Kuwait's historic and pioneering role in supporting the international organization, praising its tireless diplomatic efforts to promote dialogue and peaceful conflict resolution, its ongoing support for humanitarian efforts aimed at alleviating the suffering of affected populations, and its backing of the UN's noble activities to maintain international peace and security. The meeting also addressed the latest developments and evolving situations on the regional and international scenes, particularly the efforts being made to end tensions in the region, as views were also exchanged on ways to enhance joint cooperation to confront growing global challenges. The meeting was attended by His Excellency Sheikh Jarrah Jaber Al-Ahmed Al-Sabah, Minister of Foreign Affairs, His Excellency Sheikh Dr. Mish'al Jaber Al-Ahmed Al-Sabah, Director General of the Kuwait Direct Investment Promotion Authority, His Excellency Ambassador Mansour Ayad Al-Atebi, His Excellency Ambassador Sadiq Mohammed Ma'rafi, Assistant Minister of Foreign Affairs for International

National Organization Affairs, His Excellency Ambassador Tariq Mohammed Al-Banai, Permanent Representative of the State of Kuwait to the United Nations, and His Excellency Minister Pinar Portery Abdullah Nasser Al-Ubaidi, Assistant Minister of Foreign Affairs for the Minister's Office. Representative of His Highness the Emir, Sheikh Mish'al Al-Ahmad Al-Jabr Al-Sabah, may Allah protect and bless him. His Highness the Crown Prince, Sheikh Sabah Khalid Al-Hamad Al-Sabah, may Allah protect him, met with the President of the Republic of Austria, His Excellency Alexander van der Bellen, at his residence in New York on the sidelines of the 81st session of the UNGA. At the outset of the meeting, His Highness the Crown Prince conveyed the greetings of His Highness the Emir, Sheikh Mish'al Al-Ahmad Al-Jabr Al-Sabah, may Allah protect and bless him, to His Excellency, along with his wishes for his continued health and well-being, and for the Republic of Austria and its people, continued progress and prosperity. During the meeting, they discussed bilateral relations between Kuwait and Austria and ways to develop them in a manner that serves the interest of both countries and their peoples, as they also discussed the most prominent development on the regional and international scenes. The meeting was attended by His Excellency Sheikh Jarrah Jaber Al-Ahmad Al-Sabah, Minister of Foreign Affairs, His Excellency Sheikh Dr. Mish'al Jaber Al-Ahmad Al-Sabah, Director General of the Kuwait Direct Investment Promotion Authority, His Excellency Ambassador Mansour Ayad Al-Utaybi, His Excellency Ambassador Tariq Mohammed Al-Banai, Permanent Representative of Kuwait to the UN, and His Excellency Major General Ahmed Abdurrahman Al-Da'i, Director of His Highness the Crown Prince Diwan. Representative of His Highness the Emir Sheikh Mish'al Al-Ahmad Al-Jabr Al-Sabah, may Allah protect and bless him, His Highness the Crown Prince Sheikh Sabah Khalid Al-Hamad Al-Sabah, may Allah protect him, received His Excellency President of the Republic of Estonia, Alar Karis, and his accompanying delegation at the headquarters of the Permanent Mission of Kuwait to the UN in New York, on the sidelines of the high-level week of the 81st session of the UNGA. At the outset of the meeting, His Highness the Crown Prince conveyed the greetings of His Highness the Emir, Sheikh Mish'al Al-Ahmad Al-Jabr Al-Sabah, may Allah protect and bless him, to His Excellency, along with his wishes for his continued good health and for the Republic of Estonia and its people, further progress and prosperity. During the meeting, they discussed bilateral relations between the State of Kuwait and the Republic of Estonia and ways to develop them in a manner that serves the interests of both countries and their peoples, in addition to discussing the most prominent developments on the regional and international scenes. The meeting was attended by His Excellency Sheikh Jarrah Jaber Al-Ahmad Al-Sabah, Minister of Foreign Affairs, His Excellency Sheikh Dr. Mish'al Jaber Al-Ahmad Al-Sabah, Director General of the Kuwait Direct Investment Promotion Authority, His Excellency Ambassador Mansour Ayad Al-Utaybi, His Excellency Ambassador Tariq Mohammed Al-Banai, Permanent Representative of Kuwait to the UN, and His Excellency Major General Ahmed Abdurrahman Al-Da'i, Director of His Highness the Crown Prince Office. Representative of His Highness the Emir Sheikh Mish'al Al-Ahmad Al-Jabr Al-Sabah, may Allah protect and bless him. His Highness the Crown Prince Sheikh Sabah Khalid Al-Hamad Al-Sabah, may Allah protect him, met with the President of the 81st Session of the United Nations General Assembly, His Excellency Dr. Khalil Rahman, at the UN's headquarters in New York, on the sidelines of the high-level week of the 81st Session of the General Assembly. At the outset of the meeting, His Highness the Crown Prince conveyed to His Excellency the greetings of His Highness the Emir, Sheikh Mish'al Al-Ahmad Al-Jabr Al-Sabah, may Allah protect and bless him, as he also congratulated His Excellency on assuming the presidency of the current session of the UNGA, affirming Kuwait full support for the presidency efforts to strengthen cooperation among member states and achieve the Sustainable Development Goals. The officials also discussed several items on the agenda of the 81st session, in addition to key international issues.
The meeting was attended by His Excellency Sheikh Jarrah Jaber Al-Ahmad Al-Sabah, Minister of Foreign Affairs, His Excellency Sheikh Dr. Mishal Jaber Al-Ahmad Al-Sabah, Director General of the Kuwait Direct Investment Promotion Authority, His Excellency Ambassador Mansour Ayad Al-Utaybi, His Excellency Ambassador Sadiq Muhammad Ma'rafi, Assistant Minister of Foreign Affairs for International Organization Affairs, His Excellency Ambassador Tariq Muhammad Al-Bannai, Permanent Representative of Kuwait to the UN, and His Excellency Major General Ahmed Abdurrahman Al-Da'i, Director of His Highness the Crown Prince Office. Representative of His Highness the Emir Sheikh Mishal Al-Ahmad Al-Jaber Al-Sabah, may Allah protect and bless him. His Highness the Crown Prince Sheikh Sabah Khalid Al-Hamad Al-Sabah, may Allah protect him, met earlier with the heads of the technical offices and member of the permanent mission of the State of Kuwait to the UN at the mission's headquarters in New York City. The meeting was also attended by His Excellency Sheikh Jarrah Jaber Al-Ahmad Al-Sabah, Minister of Foreign Affairs. During the meeting, His Highness the Crown Prince conveyed the greetings and appreciation of His Highness the Emir Sheikh Mishal Al-Ahmad Al-Jaber Al-Sabah, may Allah protect and bless him, to the heads of the technical offices and members of the permanent mission, commending their dedicated efforts in representing Kuwait and defending its best interests. The meeting was attended by His Excellency Jassim Mohammed Lebdewi, Secretary General of the Cooperation Council for the Arab States, His Excellency Sheikh Dr. Mishal Jaber Al-Ahmad Al-Sabah, Director General of the Kuwait Direct Investment Promotion Authority, His Excellency Ambassador Mansour Ayad Al-Utaybi, His Excellency Ambassador Sadiq Muhammad Ma'rafi, Assistant Minister of Foreign Affairs for International Organization Affairs, Her Excellency Sheikha Az-Zain Sabah Al-Nasser Al-Saud Al-Sabah, Ambassador of the State of Kuwait to the United States, His Excellency Ambassador Tariq Muhammad Al-Bannai, Permanent Representative of Kuwait to the UN, His Excellency Major General Ahmed Abdurrahman Al-Da'i, Director of His Highness the Crown Prince Office, and His Excellency Minister Plenipotentiary Abdullah Nasser Al-Ubaidi, Assistant Minister of Foreign Affairs for the Minister's Office Affairs. Representative of His Highness the Emir Sheikh Mishal Al-Ahmad Al-Jaber Al-Sabah, may Allah protect and bless him. His Highness the Crown Prince Sheikh Sabah Khalid Al-Hamad Al-Sabah, may Allah protect him, met earlier with the members of the Kuwaiti delegation from the Ministry of Foreign Affairs participating in the 81st session of the United Nations General Assembly. The meeting took place at the permanent mission of Kuwait in New York in the presence of His Excellency Sheikh Jarrah Jaber Al-Ahmad Al-Sabah, Minister of Foreign Affairs. During the meeting, His Highness the Crown Prince conveyed the greetings of His Highness the Emir Sheikh Mishal Al-Ahmad Al-Jaber Al-Sabah, may Allah protect and bless him, to the members of the delegation, as he also provided guidance on highlighting Kuwait's leading and distinguished role in international forums and showcasing its civilized image. His Highness the Crown Prince further urged the Kuwaiti delegation to exert utmost efforts in fulfilling their duties to elevate the name of the country and to utilize all accumulated experience to be exemplary ambassadors for Kuwait abroad, wishing them success and prosperity. The meeting was also attended by His Excellency Sheikh Dr. Mishal Jaber Al-Ahmad Al-Sabah, Director General of the Kuwait Direct Investment Promotion Authority, His Excellency Ambassador Mansour Ayad Al-Utaybi, His Excellency Ambassador Sadiq Muhammad Ma'rafi, Assistant Foreign Minister for International Organizations, Her Excellency Sheikha Az-Zain Sabah Al-Nasser Al-Saud Al-Sabah, Ambassador of the State of Kuwait to the United States, His Excellency Ambassador Tariq Muhammad Al-Bannai, Permanent Representative of the State of Kuwait to the UN, His Excellency Major General Ahmed Abdurrahman Al-Da'i, Director of His Highness the Crown Prince Office, and His Excellency Minister Plenipotentiary Abdullah Nasser Al-Ubaidi, Assistant Foreign Minister for the Minister's Office Affairs.
Minister of Foreign Affairs Sheikh Jarrah Jabr al-Ahmed Sabah held a telephone call today with Foreign Minister of Kingdom of Saudi Arabia, Prince Faisal bin Farhan, during which they discussed the latest regional developments. According to a statement by the Ministry of Foreign Affairs, both sides also discussed diplomatic efforts aimed at enhancing security and stability in the region and ensuring the safety and freedom of maritime navigation in the Strait of Hormuz. Minister of Foreign Affairs Sheikh Jarrah Jabr al-Ahmed Sabah met on Monday with foreign ministers of the Friendly Republic of Maldives. The Ministry of Foreign Affairs said in a statement that the meeting reviewed bilateral relations between both friendly countries and ways to enhance and develop them in various fields. Both sides also discussed the latest developments on the regional and international arenas. The State of Kuwait expressed gratitude for the confidence placed in it by member states of the International Atomic Energy Agency Board of Governors, which anonymously endorsed Kuwait's assumption of the board's chairmanship for the 2026-2027 term, representing the Middle East and South Asia group. The Ministry of Foreign Affairs said the anonymous endorsement reflects Kuwait's standing and active role in supporting international efforts to promote cooperation in the peaceful uses of atomic energy. It also expressed appreciation to MESA member states for their support for Kuwait's nomination to represent the group in chairing the board. The ministry affirmed Kuwait's commitment to carrying out its responsibilities with impartiality and transparency, while continuing to work in a spirit of consensus and cooperation, promoting constructive dialogue among member states and supporting the IAEA's role in the peaceful use of nuclear energy. It stressed Kuwait's support for strengthening the nuclear non-proliferation regime, the agency safeguards and verification system, and the highest standards of nuclear safety and security, as well as promoting the peaceful and developmental application of nuclear science and technology in areas including health, food, water, and energy. And finally, in our weather updates tonight, rather hot to mild and relatively humid over coastal areas, with light to moderate northwesterly wind to light variable wind, with speed ranging between 8 and 30 kilometers per hour. Maximum temperature expected is 44 degrees, minimum recorded is 31 degrees, and now in Kuwait City it is 38 degrees. That was all the news for this hour. Thank you for tuning in. Khalid Al-Hajji was here with you, and I wish you a safe and a pleasant evening. Sucker.

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Live from Radio Kuwait, this is Khalid Al-Hajji with your Midnight News Bulletin. Starting with top of the local news, the representative of His Highness the Emir, Sheikh Mish'al Al-Ahmed Al-Jaber Al-Sabah, may Allah protect and bless him, His Highness the Crown Prince, Sheikh Sabah Khalid Al-Hamad Al-Sabah, may Allah protect him, met with the Hashemite Kingdom, Majesty King Abdullah II Ibn Al-Hussein, King of the Brotherly Hashemite Kingdom of Jordan, and His Royal Highness Crown Prince Al-Hussein bin Abdullah II. The meeting took place at His Majesty's residence in New York on the sidelines of the high-level week of the 81st session of the United Nations General Assembly. At the outset of the meeting, His Highness the Crown Prince conveyed the greetings of His Highness the Emir, Sheikh Mish'al Al-Ahmed Al-Jaber Al-Sabah, may Allah protect and bless him, to His Majesty the King and His Royal Highness the Crown Prince, along with His Highness's wishes for their continued good health and well-being, and for lasting progress and prosperity for the Hashemite Kingdom of Jordan and its brotherly people. The meeting discussed the deep-rooted, historic and fraternal relations between the State of Kuwait and the Hashemite Kingdom of Jordan, and ways to strengthen and develop them to serve the interests of both countries and their brotherly people. Discussions also addressed the latest regional and international developments. The meeting was attended by Foreign Minister Sheikh Jarrah Jaber Al-Ahmed Al-Sabah, the Director General of the Kuwait Direct Investment Promotion Authority, Sheikh Dr. Mish'al Jaber Al-Ahmed Al-Sabah, Kuwait's Permanent Representative to the United Nations, Ambassador Mansour Ayad Al-Utaybi, Ambassador Tariq Muhammad Al-Bannai, Director of His Highness the Crown Prince's of

0: Office, Major General Ahmed Abd al-Rahman al-Da'i, and the Assistant Foreign Minister for the Minister's Office Affairs, Minister Plenipotentiary Abdullah Nasser al-Ubaidi. The representative of His Highness the Emir Sheikh Mish'al al-Ahmed al-Jaber al-Sabah, may Allah protect and bless him. His Highness the Crown Prince, Sheikh Sabah Khalid al-Hamad al-Sabah, may Allah protect him, met with His Excellency Recep Tayyip Erdogan, President of the Republic of Turkey, at the headquarters of Turkey's permanent mission to the United Nations in New York, on the sidelines of the high-level week of the 81st session of the United Nations General Assembly. At the outset of the meeting, His Highness the Crown Prince, may Allah protect him, conveyed the greetings of His Highness the Emir Sheikh Mish'al al-Ahmed al-Jaber al-Sabah, may Allah protect and bless him, to President Erdogan, along with his wishes for the President's continued good health and for further progress and prosperity for Turkey and its friendly people. The meeting addressed the close bilateral relations between the State of Kuwait and the Republic of Turkey and ways to strengthen and develop them across various fields to serve the interests of both countries and their people. Discussions also covered regional and international developments and issues of mutual concern. The meeting was attended by Minister of Foreign Affairs Sheikh Jarrah Jaber al-Ahmed al-Sabah, the Director General of the Kuwait Direct Investment Promotion Authority Sheikh Dr. Mish'al Jaber 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the United Nations, Ambassador Tariq Mohammed Al-Bannai. Kuwait and the United Nations share a strong partnership built on peace and cooperation. Let's take a closer look.
1: The State of Kuwait participates in the 81st session of the United Nations General Assembly. Representing His Highness the Emir, Sheikh Mish'al al-Ahmed al-Jaber al-Sabah, may Allah protect and bless him, His Highness the Crown Prince, Sheikh Sabah Khalid al-Hamad al-Sabah, may Allah protect him. A high-level presence that reaffirms the State of Kuwait's commitment to diplomacy, dialogue, and international cooperation. The State of Kuwait at the UN highlights its principled voice as an active partner and its enduring commitment to peace. The State of Kuwait is a voice of responsibility in an evolving world.
0: In the presence and under the supervision of the First Deputy Prime Minister and Minister of Interior, Sheikh Fahd Yusuf Saud al-Sabah, the General Department for Drug Control arrested a suspect involved in manufacturing crystal meth and distributing and trafficking narcotics using a livestock enclosure in Chebt for his criminal activities. His Kuwaiti citizenship had previously been revoked after it was established that he held another nationality. The arrest followed investigations and surveillance of the suspect's movements. A carefully planned operation led to his arrest at his home in Saad al-Abdullah, where officers found 2 kilograms of crystal meth alongside with raw materials used to manufacture psychotropic substances. Officers also discovered money carefully concealed in an underground pit. When confronted, the suspect admitted to manufacturing crystal meth at a livestock enclosure in Chebt and acknowledged that the seized money was the proceeds of his drug trafficking activities. The necessary legal measures have been taken regarding the suspect and the seized items. Procedures are also underway to repossess the livestock enclosure used to manufacture narcotics. His Excellency reaffirmed that the Ministry of Interior remains firmly committed to combating the scourge of drugs and cutting off their supply, stressing that it will show no leniency in enforcing the law against anyone who threatens the country's security or endangers its people. The Minister of Foreign Affairs, Sheikh Jarrah Jaber al-Ahmed al-Sabah, met with the Swiss Vice President and Federal Counselor for Foreign Affairs, Ignacio Cases, on the sidelines of the high-level week of

the 81st session of the UN General Assembly. According to a statement by the Ministry of Foreign Affairs, the meeting reviewed bilateral relations between both friendly countries and ways to enhance and develop them in various fields. Both sides also discussed the latest regional and international developments. The Minister of Foreign Affairs, Sheikh Jarrah Jaber Al-Ahmed Sabah, met with Portuguese Minister of State and Foreign Affairs, Paulo Rangel, at Kuwait's permanent mission to the UN in New York City. The meeting was held on the sidelines of the high-level week of the 81st session of the UN General Assembly. According to the Ministry of Foreign Affairs statement, both sides reviewed bilateral relations between Kuwait and Portugal and ways to enhance and develop them in various fields. They also discussed the latest developments on the regional and international arenas. Minister of Foreign Affairs Sheikh Jarrah Jaber Al-Ahmed Sabah met with Foreign Minister of the Friendly Republic of Maldives, Irothisham Adam. The Ministry of Foreign Affairs said in a statement that the meeting reviewed bilateral relations between both friendly countries and ways to enhance and develop them in various fields. Both sides also discussed the latest developments on the regional and international arenas. The Minister of Foreign Affairs, Sheikh Jarrah Jaber Al-Ahmed Sabah, held a telephone call with His Highness, the Saudi Foreign Minister, Prince Faisal bin Farhan Al Saud, during which they discussed the latest regional developments. The Minister of Foreign Affairs said in a statement that both sides also discussed diplomatic efforts aimed at enhancing security and stability in the region and ensuring the safety and freedom of maritime navigation in the Strait of Hormuz. And finally, in our weather updates, the weather in Kuwait today, Tuesday, will be sunny and very hot, with an unexpected daytime maximum temperature of 44 degrees to 45 degrees, and a nighttime low dipping to around 27 degrees to 28 degrees. Now in Kuwait City, it is 30 degrees. That was all the news for this hour. Thank you for tuning in. Khalid Al-Hajji was here with you, and I wish you a pleasant and a safe evening.

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I even have your initials. I initially was gonna bury you.

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Two more X's, time is quite near. Hope we don't get stopped, no license I fear. That sirens I hear? Guess 90 on the freeway wasn't the brightest ideas. Cops appear in my driver's side mirror.

Slim, this is for him and Frank Ocean. 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Now say you hate once again. I also represent anyone on the receiving end of those jokes you were bit. I'm the nightmare you fell asleep and then woke up still in. I'm your karma closing in with each stroke of a pen. Perfect time to have some remorse to show for your sin. Nope, it's hopeless. I'm the denial that you're hopelessly in. When they say all of this is approaching its end, but you refuse to believe that it's

0: back, for it fades in the black and it's all over. Behold the final chapter in the saga, trying to recapture that lightning trapped in a bottle. Twice the magic that started it all. Tragic portrait of an artist tortured, trapped in his own drawings, tapping the thoughts blacker and darker than anything imaginable. He goes a wild stab in the dark. As I pick up,
1: let's go. 99.7 RKFM. Hit music now.